0: domestic abusers could still be eligible. But Victims Minister Alex Davis-Jones insists those let out will remain subject to strict controls.
1: Everyone who is released from prison

0: taken place for two men killed at a synagogue on the holiest day in the Jewish calendar. Worshippers Melvin Kravitz and Adrian Dalby were the victims of Jihad al-Shami's attack in Manchester's Heaton Park last October. Chief Rabbi Ephraim Mervis says they'll never be forgotten.
1: Melvin and Adrian will not only be remembered for how they died, but also for how they lived. Pious, wonderful lives of kindness, of chesed, selflessness for the sake of others.
0: A man in his 20s has died after entering a canal while being pursued by police near the Notting Hill Carnival. Officers and members of the public pulled him from the water and carried out CPR, but he later died in hospital. Argentina great Lionel Messi has announced his retirement from international football. He says it was a decision that hurt, but the time has come. And Arsenal have started the season with back-to-back wins in the defence of their Premier League title. The champions got a 1-0 victory at Aston Villa. From Sky News, I'm Daisy Steele.
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2: The top stories this hour. A former gang leader has been found guilty of the murder of rapper Tupac Shakur, almost 30 years after he was shot dead in Las Vegas. Dwayne Keffie D. Davis has been convicted of first-degree murder for orchestrating the 1996 drive-by shooting. Ministers are promising £110 million towards the creation of hundreds of new prison places. An early release scheme aimed at tackling overcrowding in England and Wales will see thousands of offenders released from next month. Diana Parks's daughter, Joanna Simpson, was killed by her spouse in 2010. She doesn't think domestic abusers should be released early.
3: Maybe prison places could be created in the Nightingale hospitals. Also, the use of some women's prisons, which are not full, could be turned to men's prisons. I mean, there are obviously things that we should and could do.
2: Simele Stride and Dame Priti Patel have left the Shadow Cabinet as part of a significant reshuffle of the Conservative top team by leader Kemi Badenoch. Andrew Griffith will replace Simele as Shadow Chancellor, while Tom Tugendhat will take the place of Dame Priti as Shadow Foreign Secretary. The King

0: I made myself a promise that I would not die.
1: Argentina great Lionel Messi has announced his retirement from international football. He says it was a decision that hurt. And Arsenal has beaten Aston Villa 1-0. From Sky News, I'm Daisy Steele.
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2: The top stories this hour. A former gang leader has been found guilty of murdering rapper Tupac Shakur almost 30 years after he was shot dead in Las Vegas. Jurors took less than 3 hours to convict 63-year-old Dwayne Keith D. Davis of masterminding the 1996 drive-by shooting. Davis, who denied the charge, now faces a potential sentence of life in prison without parole. This was the moment the verdict was delivered.
3: We, the jury in the above-entitled case, find the defendant Dwayne Keith Davis as follows. Count one, murder with use of a deadly weapon. Guilty of first-degree murder with use of a deadly weapon, dated this 31st day of August 2026. Ladies and gentlemen of the jury, is this your verdict as read? So say you one, so say you all.
4: Yes.
2: Ministers are promising £110 million to speed up plans to add an extra 14,000 prison spaces by 2031. Thousands of inmates are due to be released in England and Wales from next month as part of plans to tackle overcrowding. The Prime Minister announced restrictions following a backlash, saying killers and grooming gang perpetrators won't be eligible. But Rhiannon Bragg, who's been a victim of stalking, is concerned about the potential release of domestic abusers.
5: If they've done that, if they are heading for the victim, these are very vengeful people. It will be too late for the victim. And it's a disaster.
2: A vigil's been held in West London for the victims of the devastating floods in Nepal and neighbouring Tibet. 48 British nationals remain unaccounted for, while more than 900 people are known to have died and around 4,000 are still missing. A man in his 20s has died after entering a canal or being pursued by police near the Notting Hill Carnival. Officers and members of the public pulled him from the water and carried out CPR, but he later died in hospital. Argentina great Lionel Messi has announced his retirement from international football. The

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2: The top stories this hour. A jury in Las Vegas has convicted Dwayne Keefe D. Davis of killing rapper Tupac Shakur, bringing one of music's most notorious murder cases to a close. The former gang leader was found guilty of orchestrating the 1996 drive-by shooting and could now face life in prison. Tupac's friend and former music producer Daryl Harper says the verdict brings some closure.
3: I really feel like his speech and the boasting, I think he did it to himself. In a way, I'm kind of glad he did it to himself. Because if he's responsible for it, somebody just didn't get away with killing my friend.
2: The Prime Minister will face his first major test in the Commons later as Parliament returns after the summer break. The government is facing criticism over plans to expand an early release scheme for prisoners in England and Wales from next month. Domestic abusers could still be eligible. But Victims Minister Alex Davis-Jones insists those let out will remain subject to strict controls.
4: Everyone who is released from prison will be under presumption for a GPS monitoring tag. We're also introducing for the first time ever a world-first restriction zone so that the offender is placed in a very small confined area and victims will feed into these licensing conditions as well.
2: A man in his 20s has died after entering a canal while being pursued by police near the Notting Hill Carnival. Officers and members of the public pulled him from the water and carried out CPR, but he later died in hospital. A memorial service has taken place for two men killed at a synagogue on the holiest day in the Jewish calendar. Worshippers Melvin Kravitz and Adrian Dolby were the victims of Jihad al-Shami's attack in Manchester's Heaton Park last October. One of the greatest footballers of all time, Lionel Messi, says he has nothing left to give. Yesterday, he announced his retirement from international football. From Sky News, I'm Daisy Steele.
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2: The top stories this hour. A jury in America has found an ex-gang leader guilty of murder over the drive-by shooting of rapper Tupac Shakur in 1996. Dwayne Davis, also known as Keffi D, is the only person convicted over the killing in Las Vegas 30 years ago. He denied the charge, though authorities claim it was his own memoir that reignited the investigation. Tupac fan Jessica Martin's been in the courtroom throughout the trial.
3: I feel like I understand him more, and I know it sounds weird, but it just makes me appreciate all his work a lot more, and very happy for the outcome and for his family, most of all.
2: Ministers are promising £110 million towards the creation of hundreds of new prison places. An early release scheme aimed at tackling overcrowding in England and Wales will see thousands of offenders released from next month. Domestic abusers could still be eligible. Diana Parks' daughter Joanna Simpson was killed by her spouse in 2010.
4: Maybe prison places could be created in the Nightingale hospitals. Also the use of some women's prisons, which are not full, could be turned to men's prisons. I mean, there are obviously things that we should and could do.
2: A 23-year-old man's been charged with murder over a house fire on Teesside. A 7-year-old girl and her aunt died in Grangetown near Middlesbrough on Wednesday. A 32-year-old woman's been stabbed to death in one of the most heavily touristed and policed areas of New York City. Police shot and killed the female suspect in Times Square. Millions of children in England will begin getting a flu vaccine given in schools as a nasal spray. Pregnant women are also among the first groups eligible before it's rolled out to the elderly from next month. And in the Premier League, Arsenal beat Aston Villa 1-0. Bukayo Saka's goal helped the champions to 2 wins from their opening 2 matches. From Sky News, I'm Cam Hall.
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6: A very good morning. Looking at today's weather, sunny intervals and light winds are the headlines throughout the day. Today, we're expecting temperatures in London to be around 22 degrees Celsius at their highest.
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6: Good morning, wakey wakey. It's currently about 3 minutes past 6 o'clock, and it is Tuesday, the 1st of September. Pinch punch, first of the month, and no returns. Right, I'm going to get everyone today, isn't it? Officially, we've got great stuff happening in the show. We're back to normal as well. Remember, schools are going to be returning back this week as well, so we're getting used to it. Kick back, let's start with two back-to-backs.
0: Let's return to the biggest hits back-to-back. 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
0: Leica. 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

0: officially into September right now as well. And I thought I did win, actually, but Anoop's just messaging saying Finch Punch, first of the month. I mean, all right, I'll have to write on WhatsApp as well. Good morning, it is the 1st of September. And we started off nice and fresh as well. And don't forget, the schools officially were back this week.
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0: Oh, yes, that was pretty awesome. 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I ended up in Croydon as well to celebrate with Disha Basmati Rice. 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I was so surprised at what happened. 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
3: Good morning, Cameron McGarva here. First of all, to Edgware, the A5109 Selvage Lane. We've got that closed there in both directions due to an accident from the Hale Lane through to the A1 Watford Way at the Barnet Bypass. That's the apex corner, of course. Diversion operation for bus routes 292 and 384. To Tulse Hill, the South Circular, we've got reports of some traffic light failure at the Tulse Hill Gyratory. That's in the northeast corner of the one-way system. And then to the Avenue at Kenton, we've got that currently closed in both directions due to an ongoing emergency services incident. Public transport, just the District and Piccadilly line, not stopping westbound at Barnes Court.
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0: was having a proper beautiful moment there, just singing along to Tom Kiamile as well. Good morning, wakey, wakey, rise and shine. It is a brand new month right now as well, in case you didn't know. Officially, it is the 1st of September, meaning, pinch punch, 1st of the month. And that way, anyone that's got me now, you're late. You're late. You can't have returns. Leica. Oh, morning, Aksagagi. Good morning to you as well. Aksaduksha, how you doing? How's the cruise going as well, by the way? We're all getting ready to go back to work. Yeah. Letting you know, Daksha, while you're there, sitting on a cruise, enjoying like the biggest buffets known to man and woman in the entire world. I mean, if I was said I wasn't jealous, I'd be lying today. Right, looking at the top stories today, Andy Burnham is set to speak in Commons later to address the MPs on their first day back at work after the summer recess, in what they will say will be a very highly charged moment. The governor of the Bank of England has warned the G20 finance ministers that artificial intelligence could cause a global economic downturn and pose a significant cyber security risk to financial systems. Now, I was listening to a lot of programs over the weekend and sitting there thinking, you know what? Apparently, they say we don't even know what AI might have done, but it might have already done it, and we'll never know. Don't scare me like that. The Met Office is expected to confirm the UK has had the hottest summer since records began since 1884. I didn't even know records began in 1884. I suppose we learn something new every day as well. So far, what do you reckon? Has it been the hottest summer so far? I know we've been saying it, but officially we need that statement and we'll find out later on today. What else is happening today, letting you know the 1st of September, as well as a brand new month, a brand new day. We officially celebrate Tofu Day. Yeah, good old tofu. I mean, I don't know what it tastes like. No one knows what it tastes like. It's just silken and beautiful. And for some reason, when I coat it with salt and pepper and stick it with some miniature, I absolutely love it as well. And very good morning. It is letter writing day. So maybe today I'll write a letter. I'm going to try and write a letter today by the end of the show. I don't know who to, but I'm going to write a letter. Right, maybe we could practice together. Let's send someone random in our lives a letter. Like, I want to choose one lucky winner. Also, talking about lucky winners, don't forget that a shulker competition is happening as well. Every show, we're choosing one lucky person that's interacting throughout the show, and we send them through to the draw. At the end of the day, one lucky winner wins, and he could be in there to win £50 voucher, courtesy Amazon, and our friends here at Ashoka to celebrate World Samosa Week and Samosa Day as well. So get involved. Make sure you're interacting by messaging us on the studio number 07424 22 22 22. Or if you'd like my mate to do it, Mr. Mike Voice.
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0: 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Nice, nice, nice. 6:32 in the morning. Should we go back in time a little bit to an absolute 90s classic?
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0: Getting the feel-good vibes in the morning. This is Leica Radio. We're transmitting from London all the way through to Manchester, and don't forget Midlands, Birmingham. The signal's getting louder today as well. You got DAB.

0: I can't believe you said, no, baby, don't break my heart. And she's like, why? Well, don't break it because it hurts. Good morning, 6:37, you're locked into Laika Radio. With me, Donny Brasco. It's Brasco and Breaky. Now, if you're looking to book a little holiday right now, it's probably a great time.
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2: Good morning, Cameron McGarvey here. First of all, to Edgware, the A5109 Selvage Lane still got that closure there both directions due to the accident between Hale Lane and Gibbs Green and Sunbury Avenue. That's been gone going since before 5 o'clock this morning. To Poplar, we've got reports of traffic light failure at the Blackwall Tunnel approach both directions, affecting your diversion and operation there. Bus route 309. To Tills Hill, we've got a problem on the South Circular with, again, reports of traffic light failure at the Tills Hill gyratory. And public transport, we've got reported cancellations and many delays this morning on the Circle Line. And that's your latest traffic and travel news.
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3: The top stories this hour. A former gang leader has been found guilty of murdering rapper Tupac Shakur almost 30 years after he was shot dead in Las Vegas. Jurors took less than 3 hours to convict 63-year-old Dwayne Davis of masterminding the 1996 drive-by shooting, also known as Keffi D. He denied the charge and now faces a potential prison sentence of life without parole. This was the moment the verdict was delivered.
4: We, the jury in the above-entitled case, find the defendant Dwayne Keith Davis as follows. Count one, murder with use of a deadly weapon. Guilty of first-degree murder with use of a deadly weapon, dated this 31st date of August 2026. Ladies and gentlemen of the jury, is this your verdict as read? So say you won, so say you all.
5: Yes.
3: Andy Burnham's summer spending promises will likely be scrutinised when he appears before MPs for the first time as Prime Minister. £110 million to speed up the building of new prison places in England and Wales is among them, though that cash has come from existing budgets. A man's been charged with murder after a house fire left an aunt and her 7-year-old niece dead near Middlesbrough on Teesside. A 23-year-old's due in court later. A 32-year-old woman's been stabbed to death in New York City's Times Square. Police shot and killed the female suspect, who they say had pulled 2 knives from a shopping bag and had known mental health issues. A man's also in a stable condition in hospital. Jessica Tisch is the city's police commissioner.
6: We have no reason to believe this incident was an act of terrorism. This was an extraordinarily dangerous situation unfolding in the heart of Times Square, the crossroads of the world at any given moment.
3: Arsenal have started their Premier League title defence with back-to-back wins. They got a 1-0 victory at Aston Villa last night. And the autumn's first named storms have been announced by the Met Office. Austin, Bulu and Chloe have been chosen from more than 40,000 public suggestions. From Sky News, I'm Cam Hall.
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7: Looking at today's weather, starting off in London. Today, sunny intervals with light winds, temperatures around 22 degrees Celsius. Now looking at Manchester, it's going to be a little bit cooler over in Manchester with light rains and a gentle breeze. Today, Manchester, 21 degrees.
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7: Do you know what? One thing I love about the listeners here at Leica Radio, right? Apparently there's a really beautiful golden sunrise happening outside at the moment. And I missed it. But thank God for Anoop, because he sent me a lovely picture as well. Anoop, did our day by Lahore, bro. Absolutely love that picture. It's pretty awesome. A very good morning. It is Tuesday, the 1st of September. And by the way, in case you haven't heard it already, pinch punch. First of the month, obviously, no contact. This is like a no-contact sport, by the way. We're not hurting anyone.
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1: Like.

0: You're my love, my love. I just love the way they say it as well. Making us feel happy right now. Good morning. It is beautiful, right? It's the 1st of September. Brand new month. And remember, the official 6 weeks holidays, you know, the summer holidays have come to an end as well. I've had so many people sharing on social media saying, oh my God, where did the 6 weeks go? That's what I don't even know, man. It seems like everyone started the holidays and the holidays are over. I think before all of that, everyone got their results as well. But good morning, wakey, wakey. We've got a jam-packed show today as well. We're going back to normal programming, just to let you know, for anyone that knows. We got regular calculations. That'll be coming back by next week as well. But we're moving the Blockbuster back to 7 o'clock as well. At 8 o'clock, I got something special for you, and I'll give you a bit more info a bit later on. But we got a special guest popping into the studio.
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0: Very good morning. It is about 13 minutes past 7 o'clock. As I mentioned, I have a very special guest joining me later on as well. Now, the reason this is a bit... She's, for instance, about 2021, I think. I've been following her career for quite a while. And then recently, you might have seen it in London. She came and had a debut with Sona Nigam out on stage as well. It was pretty awesome. We're talking about this morning's guest, who's going to be Selena Sharma, dropping in to actually literally talk about how she got all the way from Australia to the UK and then started chilling out with Sona Nigam. How does that even happen? She'll come in and fill that in as well about 8 o'clock as well. Oh, just letting you know this morning, it is the 1st of September. So officially, if you're claiming that you've done it first, just let me let you know, right? I've been here since 6 o'clock. I've already done the pinch punch first of the month. But if you join us right now, pinch punch first of the month, I win you. No returns, by the way.

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2: Good morning, Cameron McGarvey here. Now to the A5109 Selvage Lane in Edgware. We've got that closed in both directions and queuing as a result of the accident there. Blackwall Tunnel approach at Poplar. We've got the reports of traffic light failure at Zetland Street. Looks like traffic is coping fairly well though, but do take care on the approach, of course. Tulse Hill, again, we've got traffic light failure reported at the South Circular, just at the Tulse Hill gyratory. And to the avenue at Kenton, we've got that currently closed in both directions with an emergency services incident. Public transport-wise, not looking too bad at all. Early cancellations have eased and normal service resumed on the Circular Line.
3: It's been reported that if we keep using water like we are now, by 2055, we could be short by 5 billion litres a day.
4: Hold on, miss. 2055? We'll be grown-ups by then.
5: We're not having that, are we?
4: No. Oi, hear that? It's water and cans.
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0: Good morning. Do you know what? It feels like a lovely morning this morning. We're bringing it back. It's time for this morning. Brasco's Blockbuster. I was sitting there thinking, which way are we going to go with this? We'll try and work it out. Very good morning if you're locked into Like a Radio. And by the way, officially, Pinch Bunch first of the month. Manju beat me. Well, I don't know if she really claimed to beat me, right? She said it on the old WhatsApp. But I feel maybe she didn't hear me say it on the radio. Oh. Go on, I'll give it to you. Morning out to Kimmy as well. She goes, morning, Donny. Hopefully you're having a lovely day. Yeah, it's all right. It's not so bad as well. Good morning out to Varsha. You ready? Out to Gargi at work, nice and early. Out to H, has bitten decided. I don't know. She wrote a message and deleted it. Morning out to Rosie. Pinch Punch first of the month to you as well. Right, this morning's poem goes like this. He wants the girl, but his temper won't chill. Then one smooth neighbour bends every will. Goer gets loud with tricks and pride as two men battle for the same bride. Any idea what this morning's movie is?
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0: If you know the answer, get it straight into Leica and you know how to do that. It's 7:28 in the morning. We're going to look at the top news stories straight after this as well. And if you're locked in, locked on, give us a sign or a signal. I've got a special guest joining me after 8 o'clock. And we've just kicked off this morning's Blockbuster.

0: You know, this morning I've woken up, right? I've got no idea if it's still warm outside. I mean, it's going to be an alright-ish kind of day. It's going to be sunny today throughout the day. But I don't know if it's still a bit grey, if it's still a bit cloudy outside. We don't have a window in the studio, but I've woken up and it feels like it's a summer's day this morning. Brasco's Blockbuster. Well, actually, before the Blockbuster, shall I just do the news stories right now? Born out to Nilesh, he's doing that to Pravin as well. He goes, Donnie, off to get some work, get some milk before work today as well. I need to get a milkman. I was thinking about this as well. Should we re-employ the milkman? We'll find out what goes on. Right, Andy Burnham set to speak to the Commons later as well, addressing the MPs back on the first day after the summer recess. It's going to be a very highly charged moment at the House of Commons later on. The governor of the Bank of England has warned G20 finance ministers that artificial intelligence, AI, could cause a global economic downturn and pose a significant cyber risk to financial systems. That's pretty scary, isn't it, in the morning? And the Met Office are expected to confirm that the UK has had its hottest summer since records began. Now, in case you didn't know, records apparently began in 1884. Now, if you're a veggie or a vegan or something like that, did you know that vegetarians on average have an IQ of 5 points higher than those who regularly eat meat? Okay. That might explain a lot of things as well at the breakfast show this morning. I better start getting vegetarian. And in honour of that as well, we're celebrating Tofu Day as well as Letter Writing Day. They're the top stories this morning. It is the 1st of September, in case you didn't know. 7:32 in the morning. Brasco's Blockbuster. Well, I can't believe it. Everyone's had their badam this morning. Got the answer right. Today's poem goes like this. He wants the girl, but his temper won't chill. The one smooth neighbour bends every will. Goer gets loud with tricks and pride, as two men battle for the same bride. Sounds like every single Bollywood film in the entire world. WhatsApp Leica Radio Greater London now on
1: 07424 22 22 22. Boom, boom, Donny Brasco's in the room.
0: Boom, boom, boom. Everybody say, well. Brasco.
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0: This man saw an Enigma, right? He was quite lucky recently, yeah? Because he was not only performing stage in the UK, in London, right? He was in London, and where was he? He was everywhere. He was everywhere, right? But he was quite lucky because he got to perform with one of the artists that are coming into the show a bit later on. We're talking about this morning. We're visited by Selena Sharma. She's going to be coming into the studio and exactly talk about how her and Son Enigma ended up at stage at Wembley. It's mad. It's mental.
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0: Don't forget, we're also giving out £50 voucher because of a shortcut. We're celebrating some Mossad Day. All you need to do is interact with the studio. And today, if you answer this morning's blockbuster, he wants the girl, but his temper won't chill. Then one smooth neighbour bends every will. 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What movie was it? What was it? What was it? Dillamonger diamond, dummy dillamonger diamond. I'm with your body, but you're here, but you're honest, hold here. What's that? Shadi Karogi? Rosie?
4: दिल मांगता है दिल दिल दिल मांगता है दिल मांगता है दिलदार सोनिए तू आजा सोनिया
0: Morning, that's a feed. Morning, Jamie. You all got the right answers this morning.

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2: Good morning, this is Cameron McGarvey here. Starting at Poplar, the A12, that's the Blackwall Tunnel approach. We've got the traffic light failure still causing problems at Zetland Street. Diversion in operation for bus route 309. Tulse Hill, we've also got traffic light failure causing problems at the Tulse Hill Gyratory. That's on the A205 South Circular. The A409 High Street at Wealdstown, we've got faulty temporary traffic lights at Claremont Road. Traffic currently queuing through the roadworks there. And public transport, Central Line, we've got reported cancellations and minor delays, so do check before you travel. And trains still not stopping at Barnes Court on the District and Piccadilly Line.
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2: The top stories this hour. There's finally been a conviction in one of America's longest unsolved murders after a former gang leader was found guilty of planning the killing of rapper Tupac Shakur. Duane Davis, also known as Keefe D, faces life in prison over the 1996 drive-by shooting in Las Vegas. Prosecutors say his memoir restarted investigations leading to his arrest in 2023.
3: Hey, Keith, Metro Police, come over here. Hey, Metro Police, come over here, all right?
4: Thanks, buddy.
3: Come on over here. Appreciate your cooperation, okay? I'm stand right here in front of the car. Yep,
4: pleasure.
3: Yep, we're going to put it down. I know, hang on. Put that down for a second, all right?
2: Well, it's still not known who pulled the trigger. Ministers hope to build hundreds of extra prison places in England and Wales faster after bringing forward £110 million worth of spending. The money, which comes from existing budgets, will also help convert unused spaces in jails into cells as part of plans to tackle overcrowding. Around 5,000 inmates could be freed early next month. Justice Secretary Alex Norris says today's announcement could prevent that happening again.
5: We would have wanted to go further than we've been able to, but people were saying to me, we'll show some creativity. You've got this big building program, A, hurry up, and B, do some creative things. Well, actually, this is A, hurrying up, and B, showing creativity.
2: Officials say the number of people killed in last week's flash floods in Nepal and Tibet has risen to more than 1,000. There's still no update on the up to 48 British nationals potentially missing. The number of small boats crossing the channel this summer has fallen to its lowest level since 2019. The Home Secretary says the government's crackdown is bearing fruit despite reports gangs are using fewer but larger boats. Flu jabs are being offered to millions of children and pregnant women across England. The NHS claims almost 19 million people had their vaccines last winter. And Bukayo Saka's goal helped Arsenal to two wins from their opening two matches of their Premier League title defence. They got a 1-0 victory at Aston Villa last night. From Sky News, I'm Cam Hall.
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6: Looking at today's weather, starting off in London. Today, sunny intervals with light winds, temperatures around 22 degrees Celsius. Now looking at Manchester, it's going to be a little bit cooler over in Manchester with light rains and a gentle breeze. Today, Manchester, 21 degrees.
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6: A very good morning, wakey wakey, rise and shine. Do you know officially it is the first day of autumn? Morning, Neil Ma. Morning, out to Sneaky. Out to everyone on the way back to work as well. And this marks the week that all the little ones are back to school as well. Those holidays went over fast, isn't it? Good morning. We're kicking off with two back-to-backs right now. This is Brasco and Breaky.
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0: don't know if Sheena is the word you need right now, because you probably need the word Artif. Why, Donnie? Why Artif? Well, basically, Like a Radio have teamed up with Demi Productions and Rianne's Music to give away some tickets to Artif Hustlin. Now, on the 17th was the last time I gave away a pair of tickets, and I've got another pair to give away today as well. Double checking, right, just in case I get told off. They go, Donnie, it's the first day of autumn, and let's make it a lot better as well. So today we're giving away a pair of tickets to see Artif Hustlin. How can I win, Donnie? I want to win. Like, it's pretty simple, right? Don't worry. You can buy your tickets at Ticketmaster if you don't want to sit there and be in between the thousands of people trying to enter for this as well. But it is pretty simple. All you need to do, right, is send the word Artif. If you spell it wrong, I'm not going to put you. I can't put you in. It's four letters. Send the word Artif. Now, Artif Hustlin is live in concert. You have to be able to get down to Manchester because this is a one-night special only. It's at AO Arena in Manchester on Friday the 11th of September. So make sure you're available on Friday the 11th of September. Make sure you can get down to Manchester. And don't worry, you don't have to do it on your own because we're sending you two tickets. What? No way. Two tickets, bro. Two tickets, sis. We're sorting it out this morning. So send the word Artif straight into this all-important studio number.
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0: 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I will need your email address, right? 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
0: So there you go. That's what you need to do. Send the word Artif into the studio, but obviously make sure you're available on to go Manchester and on Friday 11th. Otherwise, it's going to be a problem, Chair. Can I say good morning to Manju on the way to London at the moment? Manju's messaging. She goes, Donnie, can I tell you, I've recorded a song. I was like, what? No way. She goes, I'm the title holder of Miss Asia Pacific. I am actually going to go and look that up right now. I didn't know about that. But she goes, I've recorded a song called Nusha. Can you play it? I don't actually have it, but you know, if you ever do make music, it's pretty simple. You just need to submit your music into Like a Radio. Obviously, it goes for a whole check. We make sure it's all legal and blah, blah, blah, and all the T&Cs and all the problems and all. We sort it all out, right? But what you need to do is start by sending your music into music@likeradio.com. Just send it in via there.
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0: And then we'll get to play it, the bangers on the radio as well. Mind you, looking forward to hearing that, by the way. Also, remember, get the word Artif into the studio. Morning out to Safina. Aksar Sweti. Good morning, Sunita Lena, on the first day to work as well, Lena. I hope you wore your shuka, not your mama shuka, but Baka shuka. Good luck to your first day as well. And Pinch Punch first of the month. It's the 1st of September. Officially, it's autumn now, baby.

0: else will start happening, isn't it? The roads are going to get start busier. That's because the schools are opening up back as well. Also, shout out to all the teachers that are going back to work today as well. Out to Miss Chutler. Good morning out to Miss Landra. Message and it goes, Donny, day one of the brand new year. She's quite excited to meet a new year group as well. And then Miss Chutler starting off a brand new position. At work, she goes, it's nerve-wracking, but we enjoy it. Also, a couple of people trying to squeeze in a last-minute holiday. Now, if you've not been anywhere, apparently the White Cliffs of Dover have been voted the best iconic view in the UK, right? Yep, that, they've said it. They've officially said it. The White Cliffs of Dover, ideally, are probably the best view or the best place you can go and check it out. So you know what? Get down there. It's pretty easy. There's a car park. You can have a little walk around and it's nice and easy. Only about 2 hours away from London as well. Now, talk about London. Shout out London. You're going to have a nice day today. Well, hopefully, the clouds are looking beautiful. Manchester, we're expecting a bit of rain, but don't worry, Manchester. Remember, this is open for you because it's right down your road. Artif Aslam's performing in September the 11th, like in literally 10 days, right? We're giving away tickets here at Like Radio. And all you need to do is send the word Artif straight into the studio. Send it into our all-important number. You know what that is.
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0: And by the way, Rosie, she goes, Donny, you watched Alpha yet? You know it's on Netflix. It's on Netflix, isn't it? I watched it yesterday. That's so weird you asked. I watched it yesterday. I sat there. I was like, why did it get rated so bad? It was like 22% on Rotten Tomatoes and 3 out of 10 on IMDb. I'm sitting there thinking, why is it so bad? Like, Alia Butt, she kind of killed it, right? She obviously trained for it. You know, she obviously trained for it. You know, that Shiv, what's the other one? Shivami. I have to double check. She was pretty cool. I actually like the actress. I've not seen her in any other movies. I think she's been in a few as well. But I thought the film was okay. They overcomplicated it, right? And I don't know why Hrithik Roshan popped up in there. He popped up to do nothing, right? I don't know if they've cut a scene in the Netflix, but he popped up to just take off his robe and jump in the air and that was it. It was done. I really thought he was going to come back later on, but it wasn't that bad. I just think they tried really hard to overcomplicate it. But the standalone winner has got to be Bobby Doyle, isn't it? Really does. What did you think? Anyone seen Alpha yet? Oh, I suppose if you've not seen it, get ready. We'll need it on the weekend. It's all right. It's all right. No, it's all right. They tried. Yeah, they tried. I mean, there's excitement that all now Salman Khan and Shah Rukh Khan and Hrithik Roshan and Alia Bhatt, they're all going to be together. But, you know, yeah, it was all right. I think Rotten Tomatoes were a bit rude to them anyway. Yeah, we'll check that out. 8:22 in the morning. Don't forget, I've got Selena Sharma popping into the studio in about 10 minutes to have a little chat about a brand new single, which is called Centre of Peace. It's Leica Radio with me.
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3: Good morning, Cameron McGarvey here. Now to Poplar, the A12 Blackwall Tunnel approach. We've got the traffic light failure still causing problems at Zetland Street. Now, traffic is coping well, but do take care on the approach there. Elsewhere, traffic light failure also reported at Tulse Hill this morning at the Tulse Hill Gyratory. That's on the 8005 South Circular. Wembley and the Avenue got that closed there both directions due to an ongoing emergency services incident and your public transport. We've got cancellations and minor delays reported on the Central Line and also on the District Line this morning, so do check. And a reminder, westbound District Line, Piccadilly Line, trains not stopping at Barnes Court.
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0: It's one of those tunes I'll never ever in my entire life ever get bored of as well. Mitraz with Akio Gulab. Good morning. Remember, we're giving away tickets to see Atif Aslam live in concert. All you need to do is send the word Atif straight into the studio.
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0: That's definitely going to be a big one. Remember, it's happening on the 11th September. Now, talking about music, mate, I've been bringing this up all day as well, and it's officially happening right now. Can I just quickly, in the background, can I shout out Adil, the man that made this happen? Me and him, late night, he was sending me messages. I'm like, yo, Adil, I'm half asleep, bro. I can't even go on. Today, we have the legend. I don't know if I should give you legendary status right now, because it feels like the whole career has just literally started, isn't it? Yep. Like, you know, 2021, you started putting stuff out. You blew up on TikTok. Mm-hmm. We're talking about the one, the only Selena Sharman. Now, I feel like you should say legend, because I love British Asian music. I love alternative Asian music. And you've come up quite big in the last couple of years. Like, you definitely are one of those that everyone wants to work with in this country. And I've heard your name be dropped everywhere. It was like, I want to work with Selena. I want to work with Selena. She's so sick, so sick. But can we just talk about, out of everyone right now, Sonu Nigam?
2: Yeah.
0: What?
2: I can't believe it either. Just like, it feels surreal to say, you know what I mean?
0: You just surpassed everyone. So wait, let's work the career out. 2021, you started up the TikTok, the socials, the sing was coming. I'm guessing you've been singing for quite a while.
2: Yeah, since I was like 6 years old, pretty much.
0: Wow.
2: Yeah.
0: And then that started happening to social media.
2: Mm-hmm.
0: You started working with, I think one of the breakout singles that came over here was with Harris J.
2: Yeah.
0: Amazing.
2: It just blew up.
0: And then it was Emiway Bundai, because he was on the movement. And then from nowhere, you've joined up with Emiway.
2: Yeah, Emiway.
0: That started.
2: I even did a song with Assise Kaur.
0: Oh my. Oh.
2: Yeah, like I did a remix with her, one of my songs. And yeah, it's been a crazy journey. I mean, I started when I was 16, when I moved from Australia. And then my first like single was Lean On with Emiway, and that just blew up. So, and then Harris J, and then yeah, so.
0: It's a big move. Like, it seems you've gone up to this standard, because like, if anyone's listened to any of your music, they see there's a beautiful R&B soul vibe to your music. So, you know, mixing with these different broad spectrums of music has been crazy. So talk to us, how did Sonu Nigam come on the books? Because like, I mean, I don't want to disrespect anyone else yet, but Sonu Nigam is like, I don't even
2: legendary.
0: Know. He's like, untouchable, isn't he?
2: He's like, you can't even compare, like, it's Mariah Carey, like Whitney Houston. Oh, I can't explain it, do you know what I mean, of like Bollywood. But so we started with Center of Peace, right? We've been working on that song for like 18 months.
0: Oh, wow.
2: So it's been in the works, like, as in, we first started in South Africa, in Johannesburg, and we wanted to write a song about, like, you know, God, and like finding that peace. But, you know, you can relate to anything, like, you know, whatever you find, where you find your inner peace, you know what I mean? And the song was done. And I just felt, I was like, we need something to elevate this song to another level.
0: So you'd been writing the song beforehand?
2: Yeah. It took bear in mind, we had like people from all around the world on this song. Like, you know, just contributing to it, you know, songwriting and like, you know, even just producers and everything. And then we kind of thought, oh, we need something different on this song. And I was like, we need like a fusion, like a Indian fusion into it.
0: Right.
2: And then we thought, okay, we need someone legendary on here. And then we started adding the instruments. There's like sarangi and like, you know, the bansuri. And then we thought, okay, we need to make this legendary. Who can we think of? Sonu Nigam. And then the stars aligned and it just happened.
0: But I don't imagine that's easy. Like, you don't just DM Sonu Nigam, do you? Like,
2: no, I mean, he loved the song, and I think the beauty of the song is like the lyrics and what it means. You know what I mean? I think everyone can relate to the song. So yeah, he loved it, and I'm so thankful and grateful that he jumped on it. I feel like everyone, like, growing up has listened to Sonu Nigam.
0: Yeah.
2: And
0: yeah. I mean, we still play him so much. Like, I sit here every day, I see that name pop up, and I'm like, my gosh, as well. And like, even now, I'm looking at my screen, it says Selena Sharma plus Sonu Nigam. Your name's up first as well. I'm like,
2: crazy.
0: This is so epic. I mean, I've been looking at the comments on the videos, like the way people are responding to it as well, because it's quite nerve wracking.
2: Yeah, no, it is. Because obviously, I'm singing in English, but I'm also singing in Hindi as well.
0: Yeah, yeah.
2: I haven't really sung in Hindi on a song before.
0: That was quite different.
2: Yeah, I've always had like collaborations, and then they'll do like the different language, or they'll add whatever. And then I was like, no, I want to do this properly. Like, I want to.
0: So what happens? Does someone like Sonu Nigam come along? Does he start correcting you if you're not saying or pronouncing well?
2: No,
0: does he help you?
2: To be honest, I recorded my bit first.
0: Yeah.
2: And And then he did his bit. But you know what's crazy? Like, you know how the runs he does? They're just incredible. And, like, the amount of technique that he uses is just unbelievable to see. And, like, he elevated the song to another level with, like, the runs in the background, the way he's just, like, singing them. And oh, he sounds amazing.
0: I mean, even the way you've put him in the video, when you it just fits.
2: Mm.
0: Like, you can see he's set the process. And I'm still to this day, like, you know, Son of Nigam's known for being a very perfectionist in what he delivers, right? He seems like a fun guy, but I know behind that fun, there's someone who does not mess about when it comes to music. And I think this is another level challenge. But is that something you're like I'm trying to work, because when I see you on socials, you come across very fun, but there's something behind you. There's something behind you that seems a lot more deeper, you know?
2: I think, like, if you get to know me, like, out of music, whatever, and just me, you'll probably be like, oh, that's not what her music reflects. Do you know what I mean? Like, everyone's like, oh, you're such a fun person. But I think when it comes to studio and, like, performing, I'm big perfectionist, and I think I love, like, the process of it as well. Like, I'm when I'm in the studio, and, like, if we're doing back-to-back days, I'm so locked in. Like, I don't even want to go out, I don't want to talk to anyone. Like, I'm just with, like, the producers or, like, you know, whoever I'm with in the studio. I'm very locked in, and I love it, you know what I mean? There's, like, another side to me. But I think even, like, after studio days, to go back out in the real world and, like, go out, I'm like, I feel like I want to go back to the studio.
0: Oh, wow.
2: Yeah.
0: I feel like we should have a little listen of it, just in case anyone's not heard this right now. So this is Centrepiece, Selena Sharma, Son of Nigam, as you heard. She recorded a bit. She then went up to Son and said, yo, bro, man, I need you on the track. He's letting me hear it. Oh, yeah, I'm on it. Have a little listen and we'll come back on the other side as well. It's 8:37 in case you're wondering.
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0: Get some beautiful messages coming as well, right? Morning out from Yucket as well. Morning out to Hasina. Hasina goes, Donny, I don't know this young lady, but she sounds amazing. This song sounds amazing as well. And I'm proud that Sonu Nigam got to be with Selena Sharma this morning. I like that. Selena, that was absolutely beautiful. Now tell me, this is not a standalone single. This is part of an EP.
1: Yes, Chapter 2. So this is like the lead single from Chapter 2.
0: Can we listen to that at the moment?
1: Yes, it was released on Friday. So all the songs are out. Make sure you go check it out.
0: Are they quite similar vibes? Like, are you...
1: Yeah, so Chapter 2 is all about my journey as an artist. And like I said, I moved from Sydney to London when I was 16. And just like, you know, my music career and just the struggles. And I feel like it's an EP that everyone can relate to. There is one song in there I can guarantee there will be a song, yeah, you can relate to. There's a song about my mum, like about mums and what
0: Stop
1: they
0: it.
1: Do. Yeah, it's
0: Stop
1: called Dear Mama.
0: It.
1: Like, my mum didn't know I released it as well, and she loves it. So,
0: that
1: yeah.
0: is beautiful. I spent the day yesterday listening to Kanye West's.
1: Oh, yeah.
0: Was it My Mama's?
1: And I know which one you're talking about.
0: The Mama Cheat, yeah. was like emotional as well. So I definitely look forward to listening to that as well. Yeah. Also, just got a message coming as one from Zaki. Zaki's saying, are you doing any shows that are standalone as well? Because obviously you performed with Sonu at Wembley.
1: Wembley Arena, yeah.
0: How did that happen? So he just like, yo, I've got a new song.
1: I think, yeah, we wanted to obviously showcase the new single. And when I met him, like, he was just so supportive. And, you know, like, when someone has such an aura and a presence, like, I was so in awe of his presence, you know what I mean?
0: No, you're very humble about that.
1: Yeah, he was just so sweet. And yeah, like, it was amazing sharing the stage with him. But, yeah, I've got my own show coming out. I've got my own show on the 8th of November, lower
0: right.
1: third in London.
0: Right.
1: Make sure you come along. It's going to be a vibe. I feel like, I feel like people in London got a vibe, you know what I mean? The audience, like, they're always so supportive. So come along if you're free, and yeah.
0: I'm going on ticket. It's on Ticketmaster tickets,
1: yep.
0: right? Like, I'm just checking it. I'm buying my tickets.
1: Me and the
0: miss is going to come down, check that
1: Yay.
0: Out. It's going to be absolutely awesome. Can you let us know anything more about the show? Like, are you got any surprises? Are you going
1: to
0: be
1: You're just going to have to see, isn't it? Yeah, might have some special guests coming. Never know.
0: Look at it, the ladies all getting excited. Wait, are you bringing out Sonu Nigam?
1: No, you never know. Well, do you know what? Like, I've had a few other releases that have done really well, so I'm hoping we can be singing everything, and yeah, maybe some of the new stuff as well. But yeah, it's all going to be live. We're going to have a band, and it's going to be amazing.
0: What happens, you know, like, one thing I need to ask you straight, right? You know, when you have, you've had a lot of great music, right? Mm. I can't turn around and put the whole career just on this one track, if I'm being very honest with you. It's a beautiful moment for us
1: yeah.
0: at Leica, because Sonu
1: yeah.
0: Nigam, we had the concert. But what's the pressure like? Are you sitting there thinking, oh my God, I need to get Diljit, got an Orjla, someone like that on there? Or are you sitting there thinking, hang on, I need to get my sound out there? How does it work for an artist like you?
1: Do you know what? I think, like, just, yeah, being yourself, being your own artist. And I feel like when the right collabs are there and you feel them, I think that's when, yeah, like, I don't think I think about it too much. I just work on doing my own music, and then, yeah, if I feel like I want to bring someone else the song that I know it's going to uplift the song and make it into, like, a different kind of, yeah, just, you know, make it better, like, I would definitely collab with other people. And,
0: see what happens.
1: Yeah, see what happens, yeah.
0: What's next in the pipeline? So we're going to do, the EP just come out.
1: Yeah.
0: The show, and then do you take a bit of break?
1: Do you know what? I'm already working on the second project.
0: Right.
1: So,
0: oh,
1: yeah.
0: Stop.
1: Yeah, I am going to stop. Yeah, we're going to start, well, we've already kind of started. We have some songs, I think, we know we're going to put on there. But yeah, and then even collaborations, like, it's always a surprise with me. I'm just going to whip it out of nowhere and be like, surprise!
0: So how can we stay up to date with your information? Where is the best point? Like, obviously you have a website you can go directly
1: yeah.
0: to, but are you more active on the website, or is it just follow the socials? Where do we get the information?
1: Everything, you know, like, follow me on Instagram, Selena_Sharma, C-E-L-I-N-A.
0: Yep, with a C.
1: With a C, remember Selena with a C.
0: Yep.
1: And Instagram, TikTok, Snapchat, everything. And obviously you can check out my website if you get lost. But yeah, we really want to see you guys at the show. It's going to be amazing, and yeah, just stay tuned for more music.
0: Selena, it's been a pleasure as well. We're gonna have to carry on. It's been a real pleasure for you as well. I know you travelled for a bit as well. Both of you travelled down for quite a bit.
1: Mm.
0: Hopefully we'll hear more and more and see more and more, and we'll get down to the show and cover that as well.
1: All right, sounds good.
0: Take care.
1: Peace,
0: love, and look after yourselves. Bye.
1: Yeah.
0: Oh, there you go. The lovely lady herself as well. Do check the single out. It's called Centre of Peace. Absolutely beautiful. And like me, today we dedicate our time to the EP. It's happening. You're locked into Leica Radio. It's 8:45.
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0: the M25 anti-clockwise really picked up at the Dartford tunnels with a delay and a travel time of 25 minutes. A12 Blackwall tunnel approach at Poplin. We've got the reports of traffic light failure ongoing at Zetland Street. Now, traffic is coping fairly well though, but still got a diversion in operation for bus route 309. To the Avenue at Wembley, we've got the road currently closed there in both directions due to an emergency services incident, so do bear that one in mind. And public transport, we've got problems with the signals reported at Stamford Brook, minor delays between Tower Hill and Richmond, and between Tower Hill and Ealing Broadway. That's your latest traffic and travel.
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3: The top stories this hour. One of music's biggest mysteries is closer to being solved after a former gang leader was found guilty of masterminding rapper Tupac Shakur's murder 30 years ago. The trial didn't identify who pulled the trigger in the 1996 drive-by shooting in Las Vegas, but Tupac's friend and former music producer Daryl Harper says the verdict brings some closure.
4: I really feel like his speech and the boasting, I think he did it to himself. In a way, I'm kind of glad he did it to himself. Because if he's responsible for it, somebody just didn't get away with killing my friend.
3: £110 million worth of existing cash will go into speeding up the building of more prison places in England and Wales. To free up space, some criminals will be eligible for early release from next month. Tim Edwards' daughter Elle was shot outside a Wirral pub on Christmas Eve in 2022. He's worried a man jailed for assisting the gunman could be freed with the weapon never found.
5: He's never showed any remorse. All he's shown is absolute contempt for the justice system, and he's tried to use the justice system to get his own freedom. That gun is still out there, and there's nothing to stop him in October coming out and using that gun on someone else.
3: A 23-year-old man's due in court after being charged with murder over a house fire on Teesside on Wednesday. A 7-year-old girl and her aunt died in Grangetown near Middlesbrough. More than 1,000 people have been confirmed dead after last week's flash floods in Nepal and Tibet. The fates of up to 48 missing British nationals remain unknown. Average house prices went up slightly last month. Figures from Nationwide show they rose by 0.2% following a small dip in July. A typical UK home now costs £275,465. And Arsenal's manager says his side's 1-0 win at Aston Villa last night was massive. They've won the first two matches of their Premier League title defence. From Sky News, I'm Cam Hall.
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6: Looking at today's weather, starting off in London. Today, sunny intervals with light winds, temperatures around 22 degrees Celsius. Now looking at Manchester, it's going to be a little bit cooler over in Manchester with light rains and a gentle breeze. Today, Manchester, 21 degrees.
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6: A very good morning. Remember, I've been giving away tickets to see Atif Aslam in Manchester. So we'll be finding out this morning's winner. Remember, you've still got time. All you need to do is send the word Atif into the show on our all-important WhatsApp number, and you could be selected to go and see him with a friend, of course.
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1: Ring ring. I forgot how spidey that track was. Take it from Dream Girl, number two. Dil Ka Telephone 2.0. Very good morning. It's me, brothers Janita Gandhi and Jubin Nautiyal. They teamed up together to give us some spidey feels this morning. Mera Dil Ka Telephone Baje, ring, ring, ring. Now, hopefully, if you've been wanting to win those tickets to see Atif Aslam live in concert, you would have given me a ring, ring, ring, but a different kind. You had to WhatsApp into this number.
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1: And you know what that would have done? That would have put your name in my register and we'll be finding this morning's winner. You've still got a bit of time left. You've got about 5 minutes to get the answers. Well, get the word Atif into the studio. Now this is to go and see him live in concert on the 11th September at AO Arena in Manchester. Make sure you're available to go there. It is Friday night. It's a one night special and you get to see Atif Aslam in concert courtesy of Rianne's Music and us here at Leica Radio. Right, pretty simple. You want to go see Atif? And we're sending you for free. All you need to do is send the word Atif into the studio and you can win those. Oh, sorry, I should pick up Denby Productions because they're putting the event on. And if anyone knows about Rianne's and Denby, they put on some awesome events as well. Tickets still available, I believe, at Ticketmaster. But don't delay. Vin today. You got a couple of minutes. Send the word Atif into the studio and I'll be finding this morning's winner.
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1: A very good morning for the regular listeners as well. We've got this morning's Band Bajo Brasco coming up very soon. And this morning, can I just say, it's one of those ones that hit hard in my heart. Also got to say good morning out to Darshana. She goes, Donnie, it's my birthday, Mum. Not only that, it's my niece's birthday today and her name's Gia. Can you say happy birthday, Gia? We've just done that right now. Gia, happy birthday to you, young Padawan. Hopefully you have a lovely day. It's the first day of autumn as well. Pinch Punch, first of the month, by the way. I win. Morning, Rahana. Morning to Manju, Sadia, Saniti, Soha. Good morning to Waj. You still got that broken phone, but he goes, don't worry, Donnie. I've got faith because it's still sitting in rice and I hope it'll work very soon.

0: having a little active moment this morning. Right, that's it, officially 9:20. The competition lines are closed. They are closed. I'm going to find this morning's winner and we'll announce it in about 10 minutes.
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0: But don't worry, don't worry. I got more things happening. Remember, you can win that voucher courtesy of a shortcut to celebrate samosa week as well. They're amazing with the samosas, right? I've been eating so many Punjabi samosas, I've finished. Might have to restock at the moment as well. They've got loads of different types, including the Szechuan samosas, and it's pretty simple. What they've done this entire week, they've teamed up with Leica Radio to celebrate samosa day on the 5th. What we're doing, we're giving you a chance to win a £50 Amazon voucher just like that, daily. Courtesy of a shortcut samosa. So send the words a shortcut samosa into the studio. But, you need to send a photo, right? It can be of a samosa. It can be of you looking like a samosa. Or it could be something that you think is shaped like a samosa. That's the idea. Send them into the studio as well on that number, you know, this number.
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0: And what will happen is every show, I'll choose one random person. One random person. They go through into the big draw today, and every day there is one winner. Can't get better than that, does it? Does not get better than that. Send the word a shortcut into the studio with, remember, either a picture of samosa, something that you think looks like a samosa, or maybe your face doing a samosa impression. How would you even do that? Oh, yeah, all right.
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0: Get it in. Are you ready? 406, are you ready? Raksha to Agi. Raksha, where have you been? I should be missing for quite a while as well. Raksha, I hope you're good anyway. Coming right in time. Right, this morning, I did mention it's going to be a bit of a emotional one. It's like one of those songs that I'd every now and again try and pick a fight with a missus just so I can sing this song. It happens. Anyway, keep that in mind. And it sounds like this. Does that sound like anything you recognise in your entire life? Have a little listen. Here we go. One more time. Fir se bajao, Donny. Fir se. Bollywood buffs are the ready, baby. If you know what the song is, it's pretty simple. It's pretty simple. Sing your answer on this number.
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0: And by the way, for anyone that's never ever had a little sing song on the radio, right? I know you might be sitting there listening to everyone else, right? But try it yourself, because you'll never know how good the feeling is when you get a little shout out. Like Soha loves it every day. I said Soha, not samosa. Oh, God, stop talking about samosa.
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3: Good morning, this is Cameron McGarvey here. First of all, to Poplar, the A12 Blackwall Tunnel approach. Both directions, we've got the reports of the traffic light failure ongoing at Zetland Street. Looks like traffic is coping fairly well, though, in fairness. Tulse Hill, similar story, though. Traffic light failure still ongoing at the Tulse Hill Gyratory. Traffic currently queuing on that northeast corner of the one-way system there. To Kenton, Christchurch Avenue. This is currently partially blocked at Kenmore Avenue in Brampton Grove, with an accident on the roundabout and a diversion in operation for bus route H10. And Wembley, the avenue remains closed in both directions. Ongoing emergency services incident.
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0: Oh, it's such a sweet year, isn't it? Coming to Krishnamurti, we're excited for her concert coming up as well. Good morning. Today's officially Tofu Day. I don't know why I wanted to mention that, but I just felt it was soft and alive. Also, if you want to send some love to someone, it's official letter writing day today as well. Just letting you know. 9:33 in the morning. You still got time to win some samosas. Pretty simple. Send a picture of something that resembles a samosa. Or maybe a picture of a samosa. The best picture today goes through. And they go into that live draw. Remember, you can win £50 worth of vouchers. It's that easy. Morning out to Anuj. He's just stepping up in the building as well, getting ready for the show. Don't forget, he's here at 10 o'clock this morning, as soon as I take over in London. Right, this morning, though, we are playing our all-important game. Goes by the name of...
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0: So I officially feel like I've won today as well. Even Barber turned around, he's like, what? Donnie, what is this guy now? What, you've no idea? Have a little listen to this, you might recognise it. I mean, I think the way Arnold just looked at me right now, I think even he knows as well. Maybe we'll get him to sing the answer in a little bit as well, you never know. I've heard he's got a voice of an angel. It might make your face turn into an angle. I'll play it one more time in case you didn't catch it. We're trying to find out, what is this Ghana this morning? If that stimulated any memory, send it straight into WhatsApp.
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0: Chilla, yeah. 9:38 in the morning, we're playing the all-important game that goes by the name of Band Badger. This is what Nebraska this morning. If you got your answers in, like, well done. Also, I just realised that I need to spin the bottle, or spin the wheel, and find out who this morning's winner is. Now, this is not for the shortest of all, that'll be at the end of the show. I will let the person directly know that they've gone through to the round, and you'll find out who wins the £50 voucher courtesy of that. That's with the shortcut one. But you know, we've done the Artif Aslam. We've done the Artif Aslam's little competition earlier on, yeah? All you had to do is send the word Artif into the studio, and one lucky person today, potentially, will be going to see him. But you remember, you need to be able to get down to Manchester. Maybe it's close for you as well in Manchester. You never know. So all the names are in the on the wheel at the moment. I'm going to give you a little spinner and let's find out who today's winner is. Dun, dun, dun, dun, dun, dun, dun, dun. Dun, dun, dun, dun, dun, dun, dun, dun. Today's winner is number ending 282. And I believe that's Amber. Well done, Amber. You got a pair of tickets to go and see Artif Aslam live. Remember, you have to send me a video and tell me all the things to make me feel jealous, because I don't think I'm going to get down there.
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0: Right, you know, on the third time we play it, yeah, we play it in full. I'm not too sure how many people have got it right. I'm going to quickly go and do the shout-outs. I think Darshan's got it. Barbara, I think you've got it. Jay Shree, she's like, don't know about the Ghana Donny, but I want some samosas. Rohan, morning. Oh, he was picking up his mum from Heathrow. He's like, have I caught it? Wait, Rohan, is your mum with you right now? We should have got mum to answer, isn't it, this morning? Good morning out to the 455, brand new entry. That's Bhavani. Bhavani! Welcome to the show, by the way, Bhavani. Basically, if you want to make a debut, what you need to do is sing your answer in as well. Good morning out to Natasha. Well done, you got the right answer. Good morning out to Soha, out to Sadia. She goes, Donnie, it's not catching. Oh, I can't get it today. Sadia, you know what's going to happen? When you hear it, you're going to be like, oh, man, I knew it was this song. Morning out to Javad. How you doing? Yeah, Javad, you got the right answer. Well done to you as well. Gandahi, good morning. Out to the 146. They go, Donnie, Ghana ka nahi pata, but mujhe samosa khana. Khilao mujhe. Good morning out to Bhavani. Wait, there's a Bhavani. And there's a Bhavani. Love it. More out to Raksha. Lovely to have you back as well. Sharfoon with the right answer. Now, if you want to get your name shouted out right now, maybe you got your opportunity to show off how good you are singing. Maybe there's some friends and family. Maybe you've picked up your mum from Heathrow and she's in the car right now and you want to show off to your mum that how amazingly cultured you really are. This is how you do it. You send the answer in and you sing it. And all you do is sing what song this is. Got to play it in full, yeah? Any idea yet? I mean, if you didn't get it from the first part, I don't think we're going to get it from there. What is that, Ghana? What is it? Oh, man, I know it. What is it?
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0: रोहन is your mom listening
19: good morning Donny
0: morning
19: Today's Ghana is my favorite.
0: Yeah, oh, I love it.
19: Juda ke bhi.
0: Hi, hi, Rohan bhai.
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0: 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Ah, I thought she was going to do more. Morning, Darshana. We got your answer this morning.
21: Hi, Donny. Today's Ghana is...
0: Yeah.
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0: Man, I'm so upset I'm not going to be there to go and see the concert. I'm actually going to be away in Tuscany, which is going to be awesome. But Atif Aslam in concert on the 11th. Well done to everyone that's been participating. Also, this morning, Bad Bunch of Brasco. It was a track entitled Ada, did you call it as well? Good morning. 9:52. I forgot how amazing this guy really is. I'll be back again at 6 o'clock tomorrow morning. Remember, enjoy your 1st of September. Officially, it is autumn. Take care, breakfast show. Officially done. Enjoy the lovely Unij. I'm not just sitting in for Kush. Darvish in Manchester and Ritu Sharma is jumping in from Ravi Sharma's away this week. Whatever you're doing, have a lovely one. Look after yourself. Peace, love. And I'm about to message the person that's getting added to that Ashoka draw. Remember, you can win £50 on every single show today throughout the entire day.
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4: Good morning, Cameron McGarvey here. Now to West Ham, the A1011 Manor Road is currently blocked in both directions with emergency repairs between the West Ham Station and Memorial Avenue. Traffic is coping fairly well. A12 Blackwall Tunnel approach at Poplar still got the traffic light failure at Zetland Street. Both directions affected with a bus route diversion for bus route 309. To Wembley, the A406 North Circular westbound, one lane currently closed from the Iron Bridge towards Drury Way at the IKEA. That's with an accident there. And the High Street at Wealdstone, we've got traffic currently queuing due to some faulty temp traffic lights at Claremont Road.
5: My name is Karen and this is my NHS story. 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
6: The government is opening more surgical hubs with more than 120 already operating across England, so the NHS can be there for all of us when we need it. 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
2: The top stories this hour. An ex-gang boss has become the only person convicted over the drive-by shooting of rapper Tupac Shakur in Las Vegas. Seen as the mastermind rather than the one who pulled the trigger, Dwayne Davis has been found guilty of murder almost 30 years on. Tupac fan Jessica Martin's been in the courtroom throughout the trial.
3: I feel like I understand him more, and I know it sounds weird, but it just makes me appreciate all his work a lot more and very happy for the outcome and for his family, most of all.
2: Andy Burnham's summer spending promises will be scrutinised as he addresses the Commons for the first time as Prime Minister. He'll come up against a new-look Tory front bench after yesterday's Conservative shadow cabinet reshuffle. A man's been charged with murder over a deadly house fire on Teesside. A seven-year-old girl and her aunt died in Grangetown near Middlesbrough last Wednesday. Scotland's First Minister claims the UK's in a perilous state as he prepares to set out his next programme for government in Holyrood. We're told tackling the cost of living will be a principal issue for John Swinney. Children in England are beginning to receive a flu vaccine which can be given in schools in the form of a nasal spray. Amani Rana reports.
4: Pregnant women will be offered the jab from today too, with the NHS rolling them out in pharmacies, mobile vans and surgeries. Parents of 2 and 3 year olds will also be invited through their GP practice. The virus can spread quickly among children, with the programme extending to other vulnerable groups, including the elderly, from next month. NHS officials claim almost 19 million people had their flu vaccines last winter, helping to avoid around 104,000 hospital admissions.
2: And the first of this winter's storms have been named. Among them is Chloe, which was chosen in honour of a 5-year-old weather enthusiast whose mum put forward the suggestion. Storms are named when it's thought they could have a medium or high impact. From Sky News, I'm Cam Hall.
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6: And a very good morning to you. Let's take a look at the weather forecast. So you can expect some sunny intervals today, a pretty much dry day in comparison to yesterday, with gentle breezes as well accompanying that, but the highest temperatures reaching 22 degrees Celsius.
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0: Leica. Get set. Is Kush's four in a row. 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

0: tasty track of the hour, sponsored by Coca Noodles. Just add hot water and enjoy Coca Noodles in 3 minutes.
1: The four in a row with Kush continues.

0: That's right, Hamid, Laika Ki Lath Lag Gayi, absolutely fantastic from the film Race 2. That was Lath Lag Gayi, and we heard before that Dekhne Walon Ne Kya Kya Kiya, Aapka Kya Hoga before that, and then we began with Valla. There we go, you're four in a row for the mid-morning show. Anuj Radia in for Kush, and I'll be with you until 1 p.m. across Greater London. This is Laika. Yes, a very good morning to you. It is 21 past 10 in the morning. How are you doing? I hope you're doing well, and I hope everything is going kush for today's mid-morning show. This is Anuj Radia, and I'm in for Kush. Now, do you know what? I wanted to share a really funny anecdote that happened with me on bank holiday weekend. So my uncle had come round, and it was so funny because we were literally had just finished lunch, and we were all just sitting in the lounge area, and we were all chilling, and then my uncle just came in, and he goes, I don't know what you call like the mouth fresheners in Hindi or in whichever language, but for us we call it suvadana, right, or tal, and basically, you know, it's just a habit of having that after every meal. And my uncle had taken some, went to the kitchen, and he had opened the dabba, and he had taken a handful of something, and he was like, it tastes really weird. What is this? It tastes so kadwa. And then we were all just like, you just had oregano. So he had mistaken suvadana or mouth freshener for oregano. It was so hilarious. But it was such a cute moment, I have to say. So it was a really nice, light-hearted moment. And I was like, let me just share that with you today, because I think it was something really sweet and really cute to really share with you all. But yeah, no, that's amazing. So we are here on the mid-morning show here on Laika. And as you know, we've got plenty to look forward to. And coming up on this hour as well, especially after the classic hit of the hour, I've got the mystery voice challenge. That's right, we're going in full Kush tradition for that. So make sure you stay tuned for that. And that will be coming up after your classic hit of the hour. So make sure you stay tuned. All right, let's move on now and move on with the show. Ye hai Laika Radio.
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0: All right, coming up next is your classic hit of the hour, and we've got a song from Rampur Ka Lakshman coming right up your way, and then straight after that, we're heading in to the Mystery Voice, so make sure you tune in for that. 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
1: All right, it's now time for the Mystery Voice Challenge. And as you know, all you have to do is listen out for the dialogue that I'm about to play. And you then have to tell me who is the actor of that voice. And as I mentioned earlier in yesterday's show as well, it's going to be nice and easy. As per Kush mentioned on Friday before, she's gone on her vacay. So I wanted to make sure that we make it nice and easy. Now, I'm definitely looking forward to hearing from you. So make sure you WhatsApp me your answer on the studio number 07424222222. And all right, we're going to play the dialogue right now. I hope you're ready. Let's go.
2: अब ऊपर जाकर आराम से सोचना कि नई लंका का रूप क्या होगा.
1: Yeah, that was a very quick one, so I'm going to play it one more time for you.
2: लंका तो जल गई कांचा. अब ऊपर जाकर आराम से सोचना कि नई लंका का रूप क्या होगा.
1: All right, if you think you know the answer to that one, WhatsApp me your answer on 07424222222. It's quite an easy one, to be fair. And I think the background music kind of helped with the guessing who that was. But if you can definitely let me know of who that mystery voice was, that would be fantastic. All right, let's move ahead now with the show. Let's go full speed ahead.
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3: All right, so a big shout out going to Raj, Majid, Zahidi, Suruchi, Usha, Bhagat Veer and Zahir for getting the correct answer and guessing the correct answer for the mystery voice. That is, of course, the awesome Hrithik Roshan, and that was from the film Agnipath. I thought I'd add that high in the end because, you know, paying tribute to Amitji. So that was lovely. Right, I'm going to be playing you a very beautiful song from Hrithik Roshan as we reach the news at the top of the hour. And we're going to begin the next hour with the Twin 90s, keeping the pure Kush tradition alive for the mid-morning show. This is Anuj Rajya and you're listening to me and on Leica Radio. And I'll be with you until 1 p.m. across Greater London. Keep it locked. Thank you for enjoying this show.
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2: The top stories this hour. Andy Burnham is expected to call for more public control over water, energy and transport when he addresses the Commons for the first time as Prime Minister. There'll be new faces on both front benches this afternoon after Conservative leader Kemi Badenoch changed her top team yesterday. Shadow Justice Secretary Nick Timothy, who kept his job, says his party's ready if an early election is called.
3: This reshuffle gives us a team that is, I think, not only a strong set of communicators and people with the experience for their positions, but also a group of people who I think are a very plausible government in waiting.
2: Well, ministers are also hoping to build hundreds of extra prison places in England and Wales faster after bringing forward £110 million worth of spending. The money, which comes from existing budgets, will also help convert unused spaces in jails into cells as part of plans to tackle overcrowding. An ex-gang leader whose memoir authorities say triggered a reinvestigation has been found guilty of murder over the death of Tupac Shakur. The rapper was shot in Las Vegas in 1996. More than 1,000 people are now known to have died in last week's flash floods in Nepal and Tibet. There's still no update on the dozens of missing British nationals. Britain's ambassador to Nepal is Rob Fenn.
4: Access is really difficult. Most of the roads have gone. At least 70 bridges have gone, and helicopters have to choose between landing in quicksand and landing on a mountaintop.
2: Reports claiming so-called Gen Z are more isolated, distressed and less productive than previous generations. Research suggests young people in England are five times more likely to say they don't have any friends than a decade ago. As Scotland's first baby, identified through an SMA screening programme, has started life-changing treatment. The condition, which also affects former Little Mix singer Jessie Nelson's twin daughters, causes progressive muscle weakness. From Sky News, I'm Cam Hall.
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6: And taking a look at the weather forecast for you this morning. You can expect some sunny intervals and a predominantly dry day with the highest temperatures reaching 22 degrees Celsius.
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6: All right, it's 11:03 and we're heading into the second hour of mid-morning show, and this is Anuradhya in for Kush, and we are going to be beginning with the Twin 90s, beginning with Ye Dil Lagi and then followed by Deewana. So let's go and pump up that volume.
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0: absolutely fantastic. Alka Yagnik and Vinod Rathore there. And we've gone with Lata Mangeshkar and Kumar Shanu with Hoto Pe Bas and Aisi Deewanagi. But my name is Deewana, but am I a Deewana? Maybe for you I might be. But you're listening to Lycra Radio. This is Anuj Radia in for Kush on the mid-morning show until 1 p.m. across Greater London.
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0: Hello, hello, a very good morning. It's 11:15 and you're waking up to a very nice, a bright Tuesday morning. I have to really think about what day it was. You know what? Bank holiday does this to you though. It really jumbles up what day is what time is what, and I get really confused. But anyways, hello Safina, how are you doing? Good morning, Jasmine, how's it going? Hello Purnima, a very good morning to you, and to Kirti as well. Hello, Kirti. Hi, how are you doing? All right, wonderful. So, you know, it's interesting. I was thinking about Deewana, actually. And you know what? This film is... you know, I've been obsessed with Deewana for a while. And I've been thinking a lot about Raj Kanwar's movies. And I've grown up watching it a lot. And if you hear my Brunch and Beach show on the weekends, which is at the same time as Kush, 10 to 1... you know, I've often spoken about, like, how, you know, his films have really... been the icon for the love triangles, and I think the one-sided wounded lover that we sort of see, the trope that we see. Now, of course, Raj Kapoor Saab made Sangam in the 1960s, which was obviously quite an iconic film, and Raj Kapoor's character was, you know, really symbolized that heartbroken, wounded lover character. And I feel like it's really interesting how that's really continued over the years. And now when we see films like Obsession, which have really taken over. But actually, Bollywood has been doing that for a while now, hasn't it? I feel like we've actually been the ones that have really focused on stories about that. But I think often nowadays, what people do is we question, to what extent is that obsession projected and portrayed? Is it romantic? It's not romantic, obviously, because it's quite disturbing. Anyone who's obsessed with you or is stalking you is clearly committing a crime and not actually loving you. So there's obviously that there's that little line, right, that one has to maintain. But it's interesting. I feel like this whole questions and this whole debates about that is really, really fascinating. But what's your opinion on Deewana as well? I would love to know. And Raj Kanwar's cinema especially, because I love the way he used to have, you know, these really beautiful locations, like Har Dil Jo Pyar Karega is a film that is really close to my heart. And even Andaz, if you think about it, like if you remember Rabba Ishq Na Hove, he had that very beautiful islandish sort of location, which was very gorgeous to look at, and his outfits, the outfits would look beautiful, the songs also. My
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0: And on that note, we're moving on to the third track of the hour, which is the beautiful track, Jadu Hai Nasha Hai. When we were talking about islandish and sort of beautiful locations, I think this one definitely is on top of that list. But enjoy yourself on this beautiful track.

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2: The top stories this hour. Andy Burnham is preparing to address Parliament for the first time as Prime Minister. He's expected to argue for more public control over water, energy and transport before facing a potential two-hour grilling from MPs about his summer promises. The Conservatives say their new top team, reshuffled yesterday by Kemi Badenoch, is ready if an early election is called. Justice Secretary Alex Norris says people won't hear that today.
3: They're going to see a hopeful agenda set out, after, and I think people are ready for that. And I'd encourage.
4: Are you ready for a general election?
3: No, I think they're ready to see the Prime Minister set out a hopeful agenda to address their concerns.
2: £110 million worth of existing cash will go into speeding up the building of more prison places in England and Wales. It's part of plans to tackle overcrowding, which will also see some criminals eligible for early release from next month. There's finally been a conviction in one of America's longest unsolved murders after a former gang leader was found guilty of planning the killing of rapper Tupac Shakur. Dwayne Davis, also known as Keith D, faces life in prison over the 1996 drive-by shooting in Las Vegas. Prosecutors say his memoir restarted investigations leading to his arrest in 2023.
5: Hey, Keith, Metro Police, come over here. Hey, Metro Police, come over here, all right?
6: Thanks, buddy.
5: Come on over here. Appreciate your cooperation, okay? I'm standing right here in front of the car. Yep.
6: Pledge.
5: Nope, we're going to put it down. I know. Hang on. Put that down for a second, all right?
2: It's still not known who pulled the trigger. A man's been charged with murder after a house fire on Teesside left a woman and her 7-year-old niece dead, a 23-year-old's due in court later. Scotland's first baby picked up through newborn SMA screening has started treatment. The condition can cause rapid muscle loss, but early diagnosis can dramatically improve outcomes. And mortgage approvals have fallen to their lowest level in more than 2 years. Just over 56,000 were agreed in July, a drop of more than 2,000 on June. From Sky News, I'm Cam Hall.
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7: 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Thank you for tuning in to Leica Radio. Let's take a look at the weather forecast for you this Tuesday afternoon. So you can expect some light clouds and gentle breezes accompanying that, with the highest temperatures reaching 21 degrees Celsius.
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7: Yes, it's all about the Antakshari hour here this afternoon. It is 12:02 and we've got about until an hour until I'm with you, so let's make it one to remember. 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
0: Like

0: absolutely beautiful. Lena Laka Kasur from the film Andhadhun, and we began with Tumkeshwari from Bhediya. There we go. The final back-to-back hits of the mid-morning show. Third hour here with me, Anuj Radia, in for Kush.
1: This is Leica Radio.
0: Yes, yes, yes. What is happening? How's it going? Right, this hour is very special. And honestly, there's so many great songs I've got lined up for you. It's going to be really great. And it's Antakshri hour, which means you know the drill. We began with, I never sung that song. Gosh, I can't give myself credit for Amit Trivedi. Come on. Right, so since we played Lena Lakya Kasur, we ended on the letter R. So that means my next track is going to be R, beginning with the letter R. And that would be from, that would be the tasty track of the hour. Like, you know what? I just love how many, like, how reality shows have really taken over. Like, I

0: As a contestant, though, I believe he has hosted before. Now, the format second season has high-profile names, and obviously, Govinda is amongst those. The production team is said to be finalizing the contractual and scheduling details before issuing a formal confirmation. Oh my goodness. I never thought I would see the day where Govinda would actually be in a reality show of this nature. I was actually thinking and considering, what if he actually goes on Big Boss? Like, that would be crazy, right? Imagine, like, Salman and Govinda, like, performing to Do You Want a Partner on launch night of Big Boss. Should he go in, if he ever goes in? Oh my goodness, that would be absolutely mad, wouldn't it? But yeah, that's crazy. It's crazy. I remember once on Big Boss, was it season 5? Where I think it was Sanjay Dutt and Salman Khan co-hosting. And I loved that season. In fact, that was the best season ever, right? Where we had Pooja, that was Pooja Mishra's season. And oh my God, that was, man, my blood pressure was so high. And I still feel, debate with me if you want, I still feel Mehak Chahal deserved to win that season. I will always maintain that stance. Right, anyways, on that very powerful and formidable note, let's move on to the tasty track of the hour. And as I mentioned earlier, we are going to be starting with the letter R. And boy, I've got a great song just for you.
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4: All right, so we ended Rang Dini, which means we're on the letter I now for the Antakshri. Now, I've got a 90s number, but I want to see if anyone can guess which 90s number I'm going to be playing with the letter I. I do wonder. And you know what? Something tells me that I think, Safina, you might actually guess the one that I'm about to play. But I'm going to be waiting to hear from all of you, actually. Message in, because next up is a feel-good track of the hour, and it's a 90s number with the letter I.
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0: How beautiful. Honestly, I could listen to these 90s songs all day, all night, no problem. So good. It's the Aashiqueeka, and that was I for our Antakshari and your feel-good track of the hour. Now, we've ended on the letter A, right? Yeah, it's A. No, it's K. I don't know what I'm doing. Yeah, we're going to go with K for this one. Yeah, we're going to go with K.
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0: If you're like me and a big 90s fan, right? So there is literally the perfect events that are coming up that I think you will definitely enjoy. So first up, Leica Radio Network has been really proud exclusive radio partners on these events, by the way, just to let you know in case you didn't know. So we've got Kavita Krishnamurthy, who is performing live at the Royal Albert Hall on Sunday, 1st of November. And it's brought to you by Sanathan Events as a Diwali special. And I think it's going to be incredible. Like, honestly, I just want to hear her sing Alhamdulillah Chukasalam title song. It is, oh, it's so ethereal, and I do let out a little cry as well whenever I hear that song. But anyways, moving on, there's also Udit Narayan and Aditya Narayan live, who are going to be reuniting, well, after 11 years, I believe. I mean, I remember they performed like 10 years ago together here in London, and now they're back. That's right. So that's going to be at OVO Arena Wembley on Sunday, 20th of December, and tickets are available on Ticketmaster and AXS for that one. And if you're also wanting to go for the Kavita Krishnamurthy one, I forgot to mention as well, the tickets are available at AXS, Eventbrite and Ticketmaster. Do go and book your ticket, because honestly, it is going to be an unforgettable time, an unforgettable event. And honestly, I cannot wait to relive some of my bachpan ki yaadein through these amazing songs. So make sure you go for that. And Leica Radio Network is a proud exclusive radio partner for both events.
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0: All right, going now with letter K. This is Kyunki Itna Pyar Tumko Karte Hai Sanam. And since we spoke about Udit Narayan and Alka Yagnik, this is one of my favorite ones. Let's go.

0: Absolutely beautiful. Love that one. Now, I've got something even more special to really share with you. So Leica Radio Network has partnered with Ashoka Samosa. That's right, to celebrate World Samosa Day on 5th of September. And it's a popular choice offering a wide range, including jumbo Punjabi, cocktail chana dal, cocktail potato peas, Szechuan potato peas, samosas, and its signature chutneys as well to accompany that. Of course, how yummy. Gosh, I'm feeling hungry already. 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Now, to enter, listeners simply need to send a photo with any Ashoka Samosa product, and Ashoka Samosa is widely available across supermarkets and Asian grocery stores as well. Daily winners will be announced on The Breakfast Show from 1st to 5th September. So yeah, you just got to send, I believe, the photo with any Ashoka Samosa product. So let's go ahead and get your hands on and hope you have some samosas as well, and save some for me as well, because I am starving.
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1: 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Antakshari continues with Kush.

and rola pe gaya. Who is bowing the rola here? No one here on Like a Radio, let me tell you that. All about the cheers. And that was our Sid Rola Pega for Antakshari. And that's the end of today's Antakshari. So hopefully tomorrow will be even more better with some great more songs coming up.

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1: An Artist of the Week is the legendary, the icon, the Loki, John Shah Rukh Khan. And when we talk about Shah Rukh Khan, this is honestly one of my favorite songs of his of all time. It's such a gorgeous track. Coming out from the film, Phir Bhi Dil Hai Hindustani, can you believe it? It's 26 years old. My goodness. And it still sounds so fresh. Alka Yagnik and Sonu Nigam behind the mic. Banke Tera Jogi.

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1: And as Amitabh Bachchan would say, summer, summer, that's all we have time for the mid-morning show. But next up is the lovely Vish Bhatnagar with Reload. And I'll see you tomorrow, same time, same place, as I'll be in for Kush for the mid-morning show. But until then, take good care of yourselves and make sure you stay tuned to your favorite radio station. 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
2: The top stories this hour. Sir Keir Starmer is to step down as an MP. The former Prime Minister says he's taken the summer to reflect after leaving Downing Street in July. He says he'll now focus on international affairs. Our deputy political editor Sam Coates says it seems Sir Keir doesn't want to hang around on the backbenches.
3: The optics of being a former Prime Minister still in the Commons has always been awkward, and while some, like Theresa May, attempted it, it is tricky. And so Keir Starmer really sort of doing the cleanest thing.
2: Well, there'll now be a by-election to choose his successor as MP for Holborn and St Pancras in London. Meanwhile, Downing Street says the new PM, Andy Burnham, wants to bring back hope as he prepares for his Commons debut. He's expected to call for more public control of water, energy and transport before facing a potential two-hour grilling from MPs about his summer promises. Police in Nepal say at least 60 children are among the more than 1,000 who've died after last week's flash floods there and in neighbouring Tibet. Up to 48 British nationals remain missing. Dipak lives in a village in Nepal and has been trying to salvage what remains of his food business.
4: We have nothing. We're left with empty bags, says Dipak. I've got nothing to repay my debts, and I have to repay them. We have bank loans, things on credit. What are those companies going to do to us?
2: A man's appeared in court charged with the murders of two people in a house fire on Teesside. A 7-year-old girl and her aunt died near Middlesbrough on Wednesday. A report found a wildfire in the Cairngorms across July and August exposed a dangerous weakness in Scotland's response to major fires. More than 3,000 hectares were burned. And Aston Villa have signed 18-year-old winger Ibrahim Mbaye from French and European champions Paris Saint-Germain on transfer deadline day. The deal's understood to be worth £47 million. From Sky News, I'm Cam Hall.
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7: And taking a look at the weather for you this Tuesday afternoon across Greater London. We'll see a little bit of cloud. There'll also be some sunshine over the course of the day. There'll be a gentle breeze, but it's going to remain dry. We've got maximum temperatures of 21 degrees Celsius.
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7: So thanks very much to Anuj in for Kush on the mid-morning show. You can catch him once again tomorrow from 10 a.m. Right now it's all about Reload. I'm Vish Bhatnagar. I've got the pleasure of your company all the way through until 4 p.m. Let's kick off the show then with my very first back-to-back.
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0: is getting faster and faster, isn't it? Absolutely love it. Ghar More Pardesia. That one from the film Kalank. And before that, you heard Hum Tumko Nigahon Mein. Vocals of Shreya Ghoshal and Udit Narayan from Ghar of Pride and Honor. Very good afternoon to you and a big warm welcome. I'm Vish Bhatnagar and this is Reload.
1: Vish Bhatnagar.
0: That is right, got the pleasure of your company this Tuesday afternoon all the way through until 4 p.m. and we are now officially into September. And it feels spectacular, doesn't it? So pinch punch and all of that sort of stuff. Get in touch and say hi, let me know exactly how you're doing. 07424-222222, that's my number via WhatsApp. And don't forget I'm available on your radio, that's 1458 AM via DAB. 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Absolutely incredible. So, if you're tuning into Leica Radio Midlands, you can catch it all over Birmingham now. Absolutely fantastic stuff. And of course, the launch of Leica Radio Guzzles is here as well. So stay tuned for all of the updates. So many reasons to celebrate, and I want to celebrate with you. So I've got a whole load of fantastic music ready and waiting for you. And don't forget, this hour's all about Dishy Vishy. It's all about your lunch, which becomes mine in around about 30 minutes' time. Hour number two is about untangling my tangle, and hour number three is fixing my phone. A whole lot of work, but a whole load of relaxation.

0: And as well, so I've got messages coming in. I will come to each and every single one of you. But first of all, a couple of bits and pieces I wanted to share with you. This one dominating the headlines, clearly dominating the headlines. So Sir Keir Starmer has announced he is to stand down as MP for Holborn and St Pancras, a move that will trigger a by-election in the London seat. Well, in a statement, he said it had been a huge honour and privilege to represent the constituency for 11 years. But he would now turn his focus to international affairs. Now, there's so many different stories going on and around about this. But Sir Keir Starmer stood down as Prime Minister, as we know, earlier in the summer with Andy Burnham replacing him. It follows weeks of speculation about whether Sir Keir would remain as MP following his resignation. So there we go. Has been confirmed. I'm going to keep you updated with any developments surrounding that. Moving away from that and turning to something much lighter, to the world of entertainment and the glitz and glam of Bollywood. I had to share this one with you, of course. So Karthik Aryan and Imtiaz Ali have reportedly been set to reunite for a new feature, marking their first collab since Love Aajkal. That was in 2020. Now, the project is positioned as a romantic psychological thriller. I mean, I don't know how those genres come together. It's a psychological thriller, but I guess there's a slice of romance chucked in there somewhere, right? They're signalling a big, big shift from their earlier outing and aligning with Imtiaz's current filmmaker-driven slate. So I can't wait to bring you more information on that. But it looks like that one's planning for release at the second half of 2027. We'll keep you updated on that.
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0: Right. Let's move away from the news and talk my favourite currency, and that is your lunch. What's on the menu? Anything. Send me anything you want. I'll pick my favourite, and in around about 30 minutes' time, that one will win a song. I don't know what I'm in the mood for today, because the sun is shining a little bit, and it's pretty warm outside, so I don't want anything comfort food-esque. But don't send me fruit. Don't send me salad. Send me anything else, all right?
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0: Jennifer, let's do this one then. From Cocktail to vocals of Arijit and Sunidhi Chauhan, Tujhko playing for you here on Reload with me, Vish Bhatnagar. I've got to say big shout out to Sham. Thank you very much indeed for your lovely message. You are in Brighton this afternoon. How fabulous is that? And you're listening via the app. The picture that you've sent me looks fabulous, by the way. It's up the pier.

0: He's never tired of this one. Absolutely beautiful. Is it vocals of Arijit? Anthony D. Johan from Cocktail 2. Dutchko Playfi here on Reload. With me, Vish Bhatnagar. If you've just joined me, very good afternoon to you. I've got to say, thank you very much indeed, Raksha, for sending me your lovely message. And you've got avocado on toast this afternoon with chili flakes, lemon juice, and a little bit of butter. No, butter, sugar. So you've got a bit of sugar. Absolutely spectacular, spicy, delicious, and thank you very much indeed. Jasmine, you've sent me lunch as well. I'm going to talk about that one in just a moment. Shirag, you've messaged in as well.
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0: So thank you very much indeed, Chirag. You sound like you've had an absolutely immense bank holiday weekend. Thank you for your message and lots of love to you and the family. Also, Jasmine, you have sent me this delicious looking lunch today. Tuesday's vegetarian for you. It's the same for me, Jasmine. So you have made roti, you've got dum aloo and dal. Sounds absolutely exquisite. All I need is a little bit of achar on the side and a bit of raita. Absolutely fantastic. Thank you very much indeed. Got a classic that I'm playing for you in just a moment. You keep it right here.
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0: Tom Nuri. Billy. From the 1979, my classic hit of the hour, Ajahn Ray. Maybe you here on Reload with me, Vishpanaga. Got to say very good afternoon to Kimmy and Indrani. Thank you very much indeed for your lovely message. It's so good to hear from you. Lots and lots of love. Wishing you a very happy Tuesday afternoon. And Sumila, you are tuned in as well. Thank you very much indeed for your lovely message. You'd like a shout out for your sister, Sunita. It's her birthday today. Lots and lots of love to Sunita from yourself and all of the family here at Laika Radio. Also, your nephew, Nitish's birthday today as well. So I hope they both have an absolutely wonderful day. Lots and lots of love. Eat plenty of cake and leave me a slab of chocolate while I cake. That's what I'm in the mood for this Tuesday afternoon. Happy birthday and lots of love.
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0: Right. 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Timeless vocals of KK, your Palak Muchal. From Ekta Tiger, it is Lapa.

0: got a groove to it, hasn't it? Check out those Latino vibes. Absolutely loving it. Hogan's a Felic Muchal and KK from Ektar Tiger. Feel good track, love that playing for you here on Reload with me, Vish Bhatnagaram, keeping you company across the capital all the way through until four. Got another fantastic one all queued up, ready and waiting for you from Patti, Patni Orvodo. Whatever you're doing, you keep it right here.
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0: got such a groove to us. It's so good, Dil Wale Chor. Vocals of Aditya Rikari and Shreya Ghoshal. Pati Patni aur Vo Do. Playing for you here on Reload with me, Vish Bhatnagra. I haven't even said so. I've got to say very good afternoon to Girish. You're listening in right now. Thank you very much indeed for your lovely message. Pleasure to have your company. And also, Ragini, you're tuned in as well this afternoon. Lots and lots of love to you also.
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0: So £1 British sterling this afternoon will get you 128.45 Indian rupees via Pakistani rupee 375.35. Sri Lankan rupee this afternoon 443.79. Your Bangladeshi taka 165.92. Afghani 89.24. And via US dollar this afternoon we're on 1.36.
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0: 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Thank you here on Reload with me, Vish Bhatnagar, keeping you company across the capital until 4 p.m. Thank you for all of your lovely food dishes. I think I've got my favourite.
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0: Dishy Vishy. So I've got to give this one today to Kimmy and Indrani. 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I've never tried the combination together, but it looks absolutely divine. Enjoy the next track.
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0: Folks, with it now, Ryan and Alka Yagnik from Raja. Thank you here on Reload with me, Vish Bhatnagar. Going to be stopping your top stories at 2 in just a moment. Plenty more fantastic music ready and waiting for you. All you've got to do is keep it right here.
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3: The top stories this hour. Sir Keir Starmer's standing down as an MP. The former Prime Minister's decision will trigger a by-election for the Holborn and St Pancras seat, which he'd held for 11 years. In a statement, Sir Keir says he's ready to pass the baton to a successor. Political strategist and commentator John McTernan says there'll be mixed feelings.
4: I think it's probably good for him to move to international rather than domestic affairs. He's always been better on international affairs, I think more sure-footed. But it's a sad moment for somebody who had a great election victory for Labour.
3: Meanwhile, Andy Burnham's preparing to address the Commons for the first time since replacing Sir Keir in Downing Street. The PM's expected to say greater public control over water, energy and transport is a priority. More than 1,000 people have been confirmed dead after devastating floods in Nepal and Tibet last week. Up to 48 British nationals remain missing. A man's due in court charged with murder after two people, including a 7-year-old girl, died in a house fire. Authorities were called to an address in Grangetown near Middlesbrough on Wednesday. £110 million worth of existing cash will go into speeding up the building of more prison places in England and Wales. To free up space, some criminals will be eligible for early release from next month. Tim Edwards' daughter Elle was shot outside a Wirral pub on Christmas Eve in 2022. He's worried a man jailed for assisting the gunman could be freed with the weapon never found.
5: He's never showed any remorse. All he's shown is absolute contempt for the justice system, and he's tried to use the justice system to get his own freedom. That gun is still out there, and there's nothing to stop him in October coming out and using that gun on someone else.
3: And the Met Office says this summer's been the UK's warmest on record. Temperatures averaged 16.5 degrees during June, July and August. From Sky News, I'm Faye De Silva.
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0: Taking a look at the weather for you this Tuesday afternoon across the capital. We are going to see a little bit of cloud throughout the afternoon, moving into the evening, but there'll also be a little bit of sunshine with a gentle breeze. It's going to remain dry. We've got highs of 21 degrees Celsius.
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0: 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I'm Vish Bhatnagar and this is Reload. I'm keeping you company all the way through until 4 p.m. Well, let's kick off this hour with my second back to back.
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0: of the hour area from Ramaya Vastavaya. Bhagwantev Aslavan Shriya Goshal. Before that, you had Channa Mereya. From Dile Mushkil. Playing for you here on Reload with me, Vish Bhatnagar. And if you've just joined me, very good afternoon to you and welcome. 11 minutes past 2 across the capital. I'm keeping your company till 4. And I'd love for you to get in touch and say hi. Of course, you can do that via WhatsApp 07424222222.
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0: 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So lots of messages have been pouring, and I'll come to each and every single one of you. And let me give you a gentle reminder, this hour is all about untangling my tangle. Yep, that's exactly what you're going to need to do, and that's going to be happening after the next track. And in the next hour, you're going to need to fix my phone. In addition to that, I'm going to be running my competition for Ashoka Samosa as we do embark upon celebrating World Samosa Day this Saturday. So you've got a £50 voucher for Amazon to give away courtesy of Ashoka Samosa. Stay tuned. I'm going to be running that in the next hour. You don't want to miss it. But first, I've got a couple of bits and pieces I wanted to share with you, and I wasn't able to speak about this yesterday. So I'm going to have to recap on it today. So Lionel Messi has announced his retirement from international football, age 39. Now, the 8-time Ballon d'Or winner who captained his country to the World Cup back in 2022 showed his enduring quality as he again led them to the final of the World Cup this summer. It was an emotional speech he gave as well. So we'll keep you updated on that. Moving away from that one, I wanted to talk about this one. Clearly, it's been dominating the headlines, hasn't it? It's all about Dolly Parton. Well, her estate has announced a festival honouring the life and legacy of the late singer set for London and Nashville. Now, the star-studded two-day Dolly Fest will happen across two consecutive weekends in both cities, and that's going to be next year, her estate said in a press release yesterday, adding that the specific dates will be announced later. Now, Dolly herself dreamed up an earlier version of the event where she would host and perform alongside several other artists. And the original January 2026 event was called off before it was announced publicly due to Dolly's health struggles, her estate said. So yeah, it's going to be happening. I can't wait to bring you more information on that as well. Moving away from that one, one more thing for you I wanted to share, because this has like blown my mind. So Macaulay Culkin might actually be heading back into the Home Alone world. What do you make of that? Yeah, the kid who once booby-trapped an entire house is now in talks with the studio bosses about a reboot 36 years after he first played Kevin McAllister. He's apparently been chatting with the people behind the new version about how it would work. Wowzers! That's going to be interesting. I can't wait to bring you more info on that as well.
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0: Let's do this one. It's your tasty track of the hour. Vocals of Arijit from Beria. It is Apna Banale. Get ready, down your black coffee, grab your badams, do whatever you gotta do. You're gonna be untangling my tangle in a roundabout 4 minutes.

0: The hour, we're going to have Ali G there. Maybe you're here on Reload with me, Vish, but now it's your tasty track of the hour. And it's brought to you by Coca Noodles. Got to say, very good afternoon to Syrah. You're tuned in. Lots and lots of love to you. Thank you for your message. And pleasure to have you company this afternoon. Davlings, you're listening in from Birmingham right now. We'd like to wish your sister, Mina, a very happy birthday. Also, big shout outs to Nick, Brian, and Jesse. Happy birthday to you all. Hope you have an absolutely fabulous one. Right. Ready to untangle the tangle. Down your masala chai, your black coffee, your pani, whatever it is, let's do it.
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0: Chilly a bit, ho jaiye. Let's do the untangle the tangle for this Tuesday afternoon. And I tell you what, you're going to absolutely love it. I've just had a listen to it. Easy peasy, simple pimple. And this should be remixed and released as a record. That's all I'm going to say. So you need to untangle the two songs stuck together with a little clip. Chota sa clip. Unpick them, unstick them, untangle them, whatever you want to do, just identify them and send the both names of the songs into me via WhatsApp. I don't want one, I want two, because it's that easy. 07424-222222, that's the number via WhatsApp. Let's do it right now.
1: Vish Bhatnagar's Untangle the Tangle. Bhatnagar's Untangle the Tangle.
0: You can't get easier than that, can you? But it's all there, right in front of you. Send your answers in 07424-222222. Take a listen one more time.
1: Vish Bhatnagar's Untangle the Tangle. Vish Bhatnagar's Untangle the Tangle.
0: Simply fabulous. 07424-222222. If you can give me both of those songs, please.
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0: Easy as that. And I've got to say, first of all, Jasmine, you've got it right. Both of them, thank you very much. Ek dum. And also, Sara, you've got both of them. Aced it. Thank you very much indeed. Fardosia, you've got both of them correct as well. Thank you very much indeed. And Rohit, you've just messaged in. And yes, both of your answers are absolutely correct. Yeah, keep sending your answers in. And I've got a beautiful one playing next for you from the year 1996. It's my throwback. I love it, so I know you will as well.
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0: from Majdar. Timeless vocals of SP Balasubramaniam and Elka Yagnik playing for you here on Reload with me, Vish Bhatnagar. I've got to say very good afternoon to Jorg. We're in Fuerteventura right now. You're listening to me via the app. 10-day break away. Lots and lots of love to you and the family. Thank you very much indeed. Don't do any work at all. You just kick back and relax. And thank you for always choosing Leica Radio. George, you've absolutely aced today's Untangle the Tangle. Jasmine, I've already mentioned, you've got it right. Thank you very much indeed. Akirti, you're listening in. You've got it right as well. Thank you very much indeed. Kamala Porter, you're listening in as well. And you've got both of them absolutely, totally and utterly correct. You want to listen one more time? Well, I'll play it for you in just a moment.
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0: 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Nitin Palan, founder of Sanatan Events, shares why they chose to present the show in English. 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
0: Neela, I hope you enjoy this one. You've had a full-on long weekend. Enjoy.

0: of Guru Randhawa. And the answers for today's Untangle the Tangle. First one was Desi Girl from Dostana. And the second one was Hawaii. Joe Harry Med Sejal. So many of you got it right today. You absolutely aced it. And Yorg, you got it right as well. And you're listening in from Fuerteventura. Hope you have an amazing holiday. Thank you very much indeed. We'll do it again tomorrow.
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0: And I've got another absolutely fantastic one ready and waiting for you, playing in just a couple of moments from the film Thank God, in the vocals of Jubin Nautiyal and Yohani. Stay here.
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0: Because of Yohani and Jubin Nautiyal from the film Thank God. Playing for you here on Reload with me, Vish Bhatnagar. Going to be stopping your top stories at 3 in just a moment. Following that, more fantastic music and a competition. Don't go anywhere.
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3: The top stories this hour. Sir Keir Starmer's announced he's standing down as an MP. The former Prime Minister's departure will trigger a by-election in his North London constituency. Labour's Tulip Sadiq's the MP for the neighbouring area of Hampstead and Highgate.
4: Speaking to Keir and to his wife Vic over the weekend, it's a decision they've made that they feel is right for them. Pass on the baton to someone else. He's going to stay involved in social causes.
3: The Conservatives point out it's another U-turn after Sir Keir claimed he'd continue to serve as a backbencher. Meanwhile, Andy Burnham will argue there should be more public control over water and energy when he makes his first address to Parliament as Prime Minister. His statement shortly will be his first time at the Commons dispatch box in 16 years. Mass burials are taking place in Nepal as the number of people killed in devastating floods across the Himalayas passes 1,000. Up to 48 Britons are missing. A mental health nurse who failed to check on a patient before her death because of a grudge has been jailed. Lawrence Chapong should have carried out observations every 5 minutes on Amy Barber before the 22-year-old took her life at a hospital on Merseyside. Children in England are beginning to receive a flu vaccine, which can be given in schools as a nasal spray. They're among the first groups eligible. Armani Rana reports.
5: Pregnant women will be offered the jab from today too, with the NHS rolling them out in pharmacies, mobile vans and surgeries. Parents of 2 and 3 year olds will also be invited through their GP practice. The virus can spread quickly among children, with the programme extending to other vulnerable groups, including the elderly, from next month. NHS officials claim almost 19 million people had their flu vaccines last winter, helping to avoid around 104,000 hospital admissions.
3: And another weather record's been broken, with the summer being the hottest ever in the UK. The Met Office says the average temperature was 16.5 degrees. From Sky News, I'm Fader Silver.
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0: Taking a look at the weather for you this Tuesday afternoon across the capital, we are going to see light cloud with a gentle breeze. It will remain dry and we'll get a bit of evening sunshine as well. Highs of 21 degrees Celsius overnight. Temperatures will drop to 14 degrees Celsius.
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0: if you haven't already done so. Gotta say very good afternoon to Minu Prabhakar. Thank you very much indeed for your lovely message. And I hope you had a fabulous long weekend. Love to all of the family. Chilly if it, let's do it. It is time for a competition. And by the way, after this, you're going to be fixing my phone as well. So lots going on in this hour with a whole load of fantastic music. Let's do the competition then. So Leica Radio Network has partnered with Ashoka Samosa to celebrate World Samosa Day. That's happening this Saturday. Ashoka Samosa is very popular, offering a wide range of fillings, including you've got jumbo Punjabi Samosa, cocktail chana dal samosa, cocktail potato peas samosa, Szechuan samosa, and a whole load more. Their signature chutney as well. Make sure you tune in every day this week, well, until Friday anyway, for a chance to win a £50 Amazon voucher courtesy of Ashoka Samosa. So all you've got to do to be in with a chance of winning, and by the way, you're not going to win anything today. If I announce your name at the end of the hour, you are going into a draw. And that draw will take place tomorrow on The Breakfast Show with Donny Brasco. He will announce the winner for today. All I need for you to do in the meantime is send me a picture of any Ashoka Samosa product. That's all you've got to do. Easy as that. Ashoka Samosa is widely available across supermarkets and Asian grocery stores. So that's all you got to do right now. Send me a picture of any Ashoka Samosa product. I'll announce a winner at random in around about 35 minutes time. And if it's you, you're in the final draw.
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0: Right, so let's do this one. Vocals of Arijit and Shreya Ghoshal from Bachchan Pandey. It is Heer Ranjana. Keep sending me in any images of Ashoka Samosa products. Anything you like. Run about 30 minutes.

0: vocals of Arijit Singh and Shreya Ghoshal. And my screen is absolutely inundated already. If you want to be in with a chance, opening that £50 Amazon voucher courtesy of Ashoka Samosa, all you got to do is send me in a picture of any Ashoka Samosa product. Easy as that. In about 30 minutes' time, I'm going to announce a winner. If I announce your name, you're going into the draw that's taking place tomorrow morning on The Breakfast Show with Donnie Brasco. Send me in any picture of an Ashoka Samosa product, please.
1: Vishmanaga.
0: Right. Next challenge. It's all about fixing my big chart on my phone, isn't it? Yeah, it happens every day in this hour. So let's do it right now. Got a clip of music, and that's my ringtone today. I tried to download this on my phone, and it just came out really skewed. So I need your services to help fix it for me. Can you do it? Yeah, of course you can. You can do it every single weekday for me. So why not today? If you recognise what this clip is, send your answers in 07424-222222. Let me play it for you right now.
1: Vishvanaga's Fix My Phone. Vishvanaga's Fix My Phone.
0: That's a difficult one, isn't it? It's a great song. The clip is very, very difficult. See if you can figure it out. I'm going to play it for you one more time. And if you can, send your answers in to me via WhatsApp.
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0: All right, once again, a gentle reminder, I'm giving you the chance of winning a £50 Amazon voucher. All you've got to do is courtesy of Ashoka Samosa. By the way, we are celebrating a World Samosa Day on Saturday. That's the 5th of September. All you've got to do is send me a picture of any Ashoka Samosa product. That's all you've got to do if I announce your name at the end of the hour. You are going into the draw for tomorrow morning. Easy as that. So make sure you tune into The Breakfast Show with Donnie Brasco. And also, I need you to help me fix my phone. Take a listen to this clip one more time and see if you recognize what it is.
1: Vishvanaga's Fix My Phone. Vishvanaga's Fix My Phone.
0: Absolutely incredible. Sham, you have aced it. You've done it really, really quickly. Fantastic, fantastic, fantastic. Artist of the week until Sunday, the hugely iconic Shah Rukh Khan. I've got a lovely one playing next. You keep it right here.
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0: It's beautiful. It's the vocals of Arijit from Jab Harry Met Sejal Hawaii. Artist of the week until Sunday. The one and only, hugely iconic, Shah Rukh Khan. Artist of the week. They're celebrating that hugely remarkable talent with such a wide catalogue of films and music. If you're here on Reload with me, Vish Bhatnagar. By the way, loads of you are getting the Untangle the Tangle. No, my mistake. The Fix My Phone. Absolutely correct. George, you've got it right. Sumila, you've got it absolutely correct. Hital, you've got it right. Thank you very much indeed. Mahendra Sharma, you've got it right as well. Millie, you've got it right. Thank you very, very much indeed. I thought this was a really, really difficult one, but you seem to be proving me wrong. Let me tell you all about this as well. I'm going to play you the clip again in just a moment. So the legend that is Kavita Krishnamurti will be performing live at the Royal Albert Hall. That's on Sunday, the 1st of November. It's brought to you by Sanatan Events as a Diwali special. Tickets are still available from the venue box office. And of course, exclusive radio partner is Leica Radio Network. 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

0: Absolutely loving the sound of this one. Rishte Nade from Dead and Undone. The play here on Reload. One more time, take a listen to my ringtone this afternoon.
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2: The top stories this hour. Andy Burnham's making his first appearance in the House of Commons as Prime Minister.
3: With permission, Mr. Speaker, I wish to make a statement on the direction in which I will lead our country. I come before this House having visited each of the regions and nations of the UK over the last 6 weeks, and Ukraine.
2: It's 16 years since he last spoke at Parliament's dispatch box. He'll use a statement to argue for more public control over vital services like water, energy and transport. MPs will have the chance to question him about proposals announced over the summer. Sir Keir Starmer is to step down as an MP. The former Prime Minister says he's taken the summer to reflect after leaving Downing Street in July. He'll now focus on international affairs. Our deputy political editor, Sam Coates, says it seems Sir Keir doesn't want to hang around on the backbenches.
4: The optics of being a former Prime Minister still in the Commons has always been awkward, and while some, like Theresa May, attempted it, it is tricky. And so Keir Starmer really sort of doing the cleanest thing.
2: There'll now be a by-election to choose his successor as MP for Holborn and St Pancras in London. A man has appeared in court charged with murder after a house fire that killed a 7-year-old girl and her aunt near Middlesbrough. The blaze in Grangetown happened during the early hours of last Wednesday. The number of those known to have died in flash floods across Nepal and Tibet has topped 1,000. Authorities fear further flooding remains a threat in affected areas. Scotland's first baby, picked up through a newborn SMA screening, has started treatment. The condition can cause rapid muscle loss, but early diagnosis can dramatically improve outcomes. And Arsenal striker Gabriel Jesus has completed his move to Barcelona. It's for a fee of £8.6 million. From Sky News, I'm Faye De Silva.
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5: And checking the weather as it stands right now for the 1st of September, Tuesday evening in London, dropping down to about 15 degrees Celsius, light cloud and gentle breeze. Tomorrow in London, about 21 degrees Celsius with a lot of cloud around. And in the Midlands, don't forget, in Birmingham, as we are available full scale now on DAB Digital Radio, tonight dropping down to 13 degrees Celsius, tomorrow 21 degrees Celsius.
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5: Hello, gorgeous. It is your Tuesday afternoon drive, brand new month, of course. Getting over from the long weekend shenanigans. Let me know how it was for you. And of course, now also available in Birmingham on full scale at DAB Digital Radio. We'll be talking more about that a bit later on. And my thanks also going out to Bishop and Nagar and to Valley Brumbert. They're both back tomorrow at 1. Let's do drive.
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0: It is so good, isn't it? Must my going playing Young Like a Radio as you team with Jin Mi. 4:10, 1st September. It's crazy, isn't it, saying September? Which means that summer is kind of out the way. And it's going to be like all eyes on the festive season, then Christmas. I do like this. This time of the year, it's so nice, isn't it?
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0: Madge Patton. Not just absolutely loving the vibes here on the Like Ray Network. Of course, now that we've gone bigger, of course, broadcasting in Birmingham on full scale DAB. But of course, celebrating the month of September. We've got so much going on. And this week is all about the Samosa Day that we are celebrating across the Like Radio Network. So, yep, stand by. We'll be talking about that because another chance for you to win a £50 voucher for Amazon, and that is courtesy of Ashoka. So that's on the way for you here on Drive. Away from that, there's also lots happening in the world of news, business and sport. Keir Starmer, he has stepped down as MP. That is making the headlines right now. And of course, Andy Burnham, the Prime Minister, is addressing the MPs in his first Commons outing since becoming a Prime Minister. That is making the headlines. And if you need to know, summer 2026 was the UK's hottest on record. Do we need any kind of validation? That thing, we knew that ourselves, isn't it? That is making the headlines as well. And there's a fair bit happening in the world of business as well, which I'll be telling you about. And show business. Yeah, show business. Do you know what? Tomorrow, go to the Makidar Hone Wala Hai, which you're hearing about also on our adverts, because there's been something that is coming from one of the digital platforms. That's all I'm saying. I can't say too much because otherwise I get myself in trouble. But yeah, there's something quite special happening on that front. And of course, there's lots of the market that are things happening here on the Like Ray Network. I tell you now, September is going to be a very fruitful month. And not only have we announced our launch in Birmingham on a full scale

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Big and Nachabalia playing you like a radio. Sally, absolutely fab. From the Sing and also just been the Nurula. And Schengen Mata Devon as well. Nothing else but your favourite tracks. It is your Leica Radio. And it's me, Raj Baden, here on Drive. Sponsored by Pepe's Piri. Piri, feeling good? I think you'll be even better by the time I finish with you.

0: 7 o'clock, Hunty. Gotta say hi to my lovely Jasmine. And Jasmine, lots, lots of love to you. You're very, very happy that Like a Rainer was expanding. So fut our fut. Yes, we are, Jasmine. Lots, lots of plans in the anvil over the next few months as well. Syra, lots of love to you as well. You are also saying as well about how you're happy about Like a Rainer Network extending into Birmingham. Yeah, full-scale dab in Birmingham from today. And you said, how was your extended weekend? You know what? The weekend was so good. I actually got a lot of time to myself. I also caught up with my family, also with some of my friends. And the family was absolutely fantastic because Rakshabandhan was on Friday. So I got to celebrate that on Friday on Rakshabandhan Day, which I don't normally do because I'm in London. So it was nice to be in the Midlands for Rakshabandhan. Away from that, though, it was a good weekend because I finally caught up on, there's an Urdu drama, Bas Tera Saath Ho, which I've been wanting to watch for so long, and I finally got around to watching it. I just love Farhan Saeed. I think he's such a fantastic actor. And after watching Bas Tera Saath Ho, I think I love Sana Javed as well. She's such a brilliant actress as well. So yeah, I've been watching that. I'm on episode number 19, I think. I think so far it's into his 30s. I think it's still being broadcast. So really, really enjoying Bas Tera Saath Ho. Also going out to Hema, you're tuned in as always, sending you lots and lots of love. And also going out to Junaid. Junaid, you're listening in Bradford. Hello, how you doing? And also Sham, you're tuned in as well. Ragini, how you doing? He said, congratulations, yet another achievement. Well done to everyone at Like a Rainer Network. Thank you very much for that. And also to File, got your message. Right, stand by also. As you know, we are celebrating the Samosa week here on Like a Rainer. Is it Samosa Day? I think it's Samosa Day, isn't it? It's a Samosa Day. I'm doing the Samosa week because we're talking about it so much. We teamed up with a shortcast. That competition is coming up for you here on Drive. Magro Sepele, let's do today's Filmy Scramble.
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0: So today I've got a chota sa filmy title. All you got to do is tell me which film title you can make with these letters. There are two letters I've added in extra to complicate matters. All right, so today I've got D for Delta, A for Alpha, E-R-I-Y. So D-A-E-R-I-Y spells which film title. Remember, there's two extra letters in there, so chuck them both out and tell me which film title you can make with these letters. D-A-E-R-I-Y is my number.
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0: And also, I've got my choice actors out of these two songs. Which one would you most like to hear? As always, it's up to you.
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3: Beginning with a heads up for you, the M25 between Heathrow and Staines, we have two lanes closed currently due to an incident, so busy traffic as a result. The roads in Stratford will be busy around London Stadium. We've got the West Ham versus Wolves game tonight, so make sure to allow plenty of time for your journeys. The A12 late into Wanstead before the Redbridge roundabout eastbound, you've got a 15 minute delay there. The A13 eastbound between Prince Regent Lane, the A112 and the A1153 Lodge Avenue flyover, you've got a 25 minute delay there at the moment. A2 Shooters Hill Road into town, so Blackheath Common to Deptford Bridge. You've got your usual routine delays, so allow some extra time. I'm Brooke Laurie, and that's your very latest traffic and travel.
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0: It is so good, isn't it? Ek jou goed blik die hoop, thank you, like a radio. I'm vocals on occasion also. Gunjan. Nothing else but your favourite tracks here on Laika. By the way, the date has been confirmed for Big Brother UK starting on Sunday the 13th of September. It's going to be a week after the launch of Big Boss. Looking forward to seeing Big Boss because that is launching this weekend. And I can't wait. It's going to be so good, isn't it? Bring it on, Big Boss. And there's going to be this kind of double... The Haas in it? Is it called the Haas? Something in it. Like a double magic. We shall see. I think they're going to be coming in pairs or something. Or there's going to be a double house or something. I don't know. There's all sorts being said about a double outing on Big Boss, which starts on Sunday night. It's going to be massive on Colours UK. We'll keep posting that for you. Away from that, got to say hi to Manisha. Thanks very much for your lovely words. D, hello to you. D, you are saying, hey, Raj, I'm eating samosa, listening to you. 600 calories in one hit as I'm having two with imli chutney. Do you know, I'm not a big fan of having samosa. You know that? I'm not a big fan. I could have pakore all day long. In fact, on Friday, I had pakore because I had family around, so we had lots of, you know, when they're hot at the fryer. Oh, it's just so nice, aren't they? And especially when the weather's kind of like topsy-turvy as it was over the weekend, having some of that with the chutney and even some mint sauce is always nice, and a bit of tomato ketchup. You don't go wrong with tomato ketchup. I put some imli into that tomato ketchup. Always nice, isn't it? So do you enjoy, don't worry. No regret here. Enjoy. And it is all about your samosa week and samosa day, so just celebrate with Laika and of course Ashoka. Hema, hi to you. You're loving the vibes. I'm so glad you are. H, you got the answer. Bilkul correct. In today's filmy scramble. But moving on.
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0: Well, stand by. Got some news on the way for you about Govinda and also some news about Badshah. Yeah, he's been making the headlines for the wrong reasons yesterday. But first, Kunal Kanjwala, Alanka Yagnik, Banjaye.

0: I think that's Ben Jai. Yes, still get mehman. You are not mehman, all right? You're part of the fam. Of course you are. Good luck, country. Wala Alka Yagnik. And you had Bumika Chavla in that. Really good song. Anyway, some of the news as well. This weekend, it's all about the Dubai Property Expo, brought to you by NKN Media. It's back this Saturday and Sunday, the 5th and 6th of September, at London Hilton Park Lane, featuring celebrity guests Arbaaz Khan, Jacqueline Fernandez, Chitrang Das Singh, and also Nargis Fakhri. 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For that one radio station, this guy I'm here, Laika Radio. Right, away from that, there's also news about Karthik Guardian and Imtiaz Ali. They are set to reunite for a brand new romantic psychological thriller. I remember Karthik Guardian did a film called Freddy. That was really good, wasn't it? That's one of those kind of, not romantic, wasn't really romantic, it was more of a thriller and more of a psychological thing. But it'd be great to see him in that kind of avatar. This time he's teaming up with Imtiaz Ali. They were together before in Love Article 2, which was Amy. Preferred the original. Anyway, more hits on the way for you next. Don't forget my filmy scramble. The letters today are as follows. D-A-E-R-I-Y. So D-A-E-R-I-Y spells which film title? If you know, get in touch right now. And my choice active are these two songs.
1: 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Drive time.
0: Choice active track one. Suit, suit. And track two. Hey, sweetheart. Let's get voting right now.
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0: 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Dil Bole Haripa, Ishki Hirab is coming up next. 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

0: 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Rani Mukherjee with Shahid Kapoor in that. 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What about your feel good tracks? 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
0: And the answer for my filmy scramble today was Raid. Raid was the answer. There were two extra letters in there. Got to say hi to Chirag. Chirag, thanks very much for your lovely words. I am back. Hope you're doing good. Shami got the answer wrong. Oh, no. And also, do you know, yesterday I had some homemade gulab jamun as well. You know the good thing about having a long weekend? You can always try kind of homemade food. And I had some homemade gulab jamuns. 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Because it's just too syrupy. Having them at home, you can still kind of define how much sugar you want to put in it or not. But it's nice again. Even like thinking about them right now, I'd love to have a nice cup of chai and gulab jamun with it. And maybe a couple of pakoda as well. I've got to be careful. I'm going to turn to pakoda myself. I've got to maintain my weight, right? Anyway, 4:49, more hits up next. Don't go anywhere. Got my choice acting winning song. Is it going to be Soot Soot or is it going to be Sweetheart? You'll find out next by Sweetie Pie.
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1: Traffic and travel.
5: The M25, between Heathrow and Staines junctions, we've got two lanes still closed following an earlier incident with an oil spill as well, so busy traffic as a result. Around Stratford in London, the roads are going to be busier than usual tonight due to the West Ham and Wolves games, so allow plenty of time for your journeys. A12 between Leighton to Wanstead, just before the Redbridge roundabout, estimated delay there of 50 minutes. A13 eastbound between Prince Regent Lane, the A112 and the A1153 Lodge Avenue flyover, you've still got around a 25-minute delay and slow traffic on the A2 New Cross and Blackheath Road heading eastbound. I'm Brooke Laurie and that's your very latest traffic and travel.
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It's huge. Ratch Baden. In the meantime, the hits just keep on coming. This one taking us to the 5 o'clock news headlines. AP Dylan with you, Lyco Radio, broadcasting Greater London and of course the Midlands, including our brand new spot, Birmingham. Evening.

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2: The top stories this hour. Andy Burnham's addressed MPs for the first time as Prime Minister, telling them Britain is not where any of us wish it to be. During a statement in the Commons, he's vowed to take stronger public control of services like water and transport and to meet the climate challenge. He says Britain must be blunt about what went wrong, but Tory leader Kemi Badenoch's sceptical.
3: On this side of the House, we understand that this country's problems will not be solved by lofty promises alone. Yeah. In the end, and the Prime Minister will be judged on what he actually delivers.
2: Meanwhile, Sir Keir Starmer is standing down as an MP. The former Prime Minister's decision will trigger a by-election for the Holborn and St Pancras seat, which he'd held for 11 years. In a statement, Sir Keir says he's ready to pass the baton to a successor. Political strategist and commentator John McTernan says there'll be mixed feelings over the decision.
4: I think it's probably good for him to move to international rather than domestic affairs. He's always been better on international affairs, I think more sure-footed. But it's a sad moment for somebody who had a great election victory for Labour.
2: An 83-year-old man's been found guilty of the murder of his nephew after an argument over his inheritance. Alan Wootton stabbed Andrew Avery to death before setting fire to his own home in Hampshire in 2024. More than 1,000 people have been confirmed dead after devastating floods in Nepal and Tibet last week. Up to 48 British nationals remain missing. Scotland's Scott McTominay is going to miss games while he has heart surgery. The midfielder's club, Napoli, says he has a mild irregular heart rhythm. And this may not be the most surprising news of the day, but this summer's been the hottest on record in the UK. The Met Office says provisional data shows the average temperature between June and August was 16.5 degrees. From Sky News, I'm Fada Silver.
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5: By checking the weather as it stands right now, first of all, in Birmingham, temperatures dropping down to about 15 degrees Celsius. Tomorrow, 21 degrees Celsius. Cloudy. That is exactly what we're expecting. And in the Midlands, tonight, dropping down to 13 degrees Celsius. That includes our new broadcast area, Birmingham. Light rain showers expected. And tomorrow, more rain and highs about 21 degrees Celsius in the Midlands.
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5: Hello, gorgeous. How are you doing? It's your Tuesday Drive, the first day of September 2026, and our first day officially broadcasting in Birmingham. Oh, yes, I can say it like that because originally I am from Birmingham, all right? So, hello, getting out to all my Brummy friends there. Right, let's continue with the hits here on Drive, sponsored by Pepe's Piri Piri. With a bit of bang bang.
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0: now and 7 o'clock, of course, of September. I want to know from you why September is going to be a special month. Obviously, for us at Like Radio Network, we are doing so many more big launches. We've got the launch of Like Radio Guzzles happening very soon. And also, there's something else that we're about to announce as well as part of the ever-growing Like Radio Network. And, of course, Birmingham is a big deal for us because how it normally works is that there's not been much space available in the Birmingham area for a full-scale DAB launch. And when this slot became available, guess who jumped on it first? And guess who got the slot first? That's your Like a Radio Network. And it's all thanks for all your love and blessings that you give Like a Radio Network and the whole team. Right, away from that, there's also news about IKEA. Yeah, Swedish furniture giant IKEA is cutting prices across hundreds of products in Europe to woo customers struggling with deepening cost of living pressures. IKEA has seen revenue decline over the past 2 years as a rising cost of living reduces people's ability to invest in new furniture and home renovations. Also, Victoria Beckham, her company has gone into profit for the first time after 18 years. So well done going to Posh Spice there. In terms of showbiz news headlines, Govinda is in advanced talks for the reality debut of Rise and Fall 2. So Rise and Fall 2 aired on MX Player, which is now owned by Amazon. So Rise and Fall 2 could be his debut show on reality TV show. By the way, I was watching Kathrin Kennedy over the weekend. Have you been watching it? Get in touch and let me know your take on it, because I found, I don't know what it is, is it Jasmine Bassin? Jasmine, right? I can't believe she's on a show like that, but then she starts crying after every task. And I understand you can't do it, and it's, I can't do it. I mean, I can't appear on a show like that, but to be crying that much is absolutely crazy. I mean, Sunday night's episode was just abysmal. So, and then, who was it? It was Vishal. I think he got a bit iffy with what's his name, Avinash, isn't it? So yeah, there was all this kind of tips going on, but anyway, that's going to continue Kathrin Kennedy. But then this weekend onwards, we're going to be seeing Big Boss on Sunday night, so looking forward to seeing Big Boss. And I can tell you also, I've got some news about Big Boss which I can reveal to you, and I will definitely share with you in the next day or so, right? And what I've heard about Big Boss is going to be something big. We've not ever seen that in the UK. So I've just spoken to someone, but I can't say anything today. I'll tell you tomorrow about that, all right? So if you're a Big Boss viewer, I'll tell you something tomorrow about what that news is. Tell me how much you're going to be watching Big Boss this year. And then next week, we see the launch of a Big Brother in the UK as well. So we're going to be completely... I mean, sometimes there's nothing to watch on TV. Then all of a sudden, there's all these kind of shows that just come one after another. Oh man, you know me, my trashy TV. I just love watching it, so I don't know what I'm going to be doing. But the time can't really kind of kill you. Anyway, moving on.
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1: 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This is Leica.
0: I've got to say hi also to Sham, who says it's his birthday tomorrow. Sham, you know what? September's been a very special month, isn't it, for you then? So keep it there. We'll celebrate your birthday tomorrow here on Drive, all right? Because you're a regular, a Leica devotee. And you're part of the family, aren't you? Right, let's see. Come on, Sham, look at Yagni. Mohabbat, Mona Jai. That's what he's scared about, isn't it? Mohabbat, Neil Jai.

0: think that's Mohabbat Hona Jaye, playing on like a radio. What a tune it is from the film Ghassoon. Right, moving on then, time for today's Lyrical Miracle.
1: Lyrical Miracle with Raj Badden.
0: And today's Lyrical Miracle are these lyrics. Tell me which song comes to mind when I say to you, Mujhe tukdo mein nahi jeena hai, katra katra to nahi peena hai. Is it katra? I'm sure it's, is it katara? I'm sorry, it's katara. Mujhe tukdo mein nahi jeena hai, katra katra to nahi peena hai. There you go. Get in touch, let me know which song that is.

0: traffic and travel.
1: Beginning with an update on the M25 between the junctions for Heathrow and Staines. Two lanes still remain closed following an earlier incident. Oil also over the road, so busy traffic as a result. Take care on approach. The A12 late into Wanstead before the Redbridge roundabout. You've got around a 20-minute delay heading eastbound and around Stratford at London Stadium. Due to the game tonight, it will be busier than usual, so allow yourself plenty of extra time for journeys. The A13 eastbound between Prince Regent Lane, the A112 and the A1153 Lodge Avenue flyover. You've got a 30-minute delay there at the moment and a 20-minute delay on the A2 Shooters Hill Road into town, so Blackheath Common to Deptford Bridge. I'm Brooke Laurie and that's your very latest traffic and travel.
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0: It is so good, isn't it? Check out the film Bad News. Thank you on Local Radio. That one is dedicated to Sham, who's listening in Leicester. Sham, I know how much you love this track. So they get that one for you. Playing here on your favourite radio station, of course, Local Radio. Raj Baden. Welcome to the Mediterranean. Hope you're doing well. All about your feel good tracks. Plenty more on the way for you. And another reminder on my lyrical miracle today. I'm a lyrical miracle today. Is simply tell me where I've taken these lyrics from. So today I've got for you. Mujhe tukdo mein nahi jeena hai. Katro o katra katra to nahi peena hai. Not sure what katra is. But mujhe bhi nahi peena. Doesn't sound nice to me. I mean, katra, katra. What do you think? Do you like it? Want some katra? Get in touch and let me know which song you like. So which song that is, all right? If you know, get in touch right now. Here's my number.
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0: It is all about the Leica Extra podcast. As you know, we are talking about Diwali Story at the moment because Diwali Story is the thing that is happening this month. It is all about the stage spectacle, and it's a very special showcase that myself and also Kush from Leica Radio Greater London's Mid Morning Show hosted together. And the team of this incredible show takes us behind the Diwali Story, exploring why the Ramayan still matters today, with over 300 actors auditioning and a production built with heart. This is a story you want to experience. It is happening at the Royal Albert. Sorry, it's happening at the Ogo Arena, Wembley. It was at Royal Albert Hall last year, and it's happening on the 27th of September. Absolutely massive stuff. And don't forget, you get more details on this particular podcast episode on Spotify, YouTube, Amazon, Apple, and other major streaming platforms.
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0: It is so good. That's what Ali Khan, Tulsi Kumar, playing on Like Radio. Tum jo aaye, sari zindagi badal gayi re. Would you say that about me as well? Would you say that about Laika? We change your lives. Well, just like you change our lives, isn't it? Thanks both ways. Hi, going out to Tripta Tripta. How you doing? You got the answer right for today's Lyrical Miracle. Aarti, hello to you. Lots and lots of love. OMG, are you really going away? You're going to the Maldives, Aarti? I can't believe this. I'm also planning a trip, but abhine, kyunki, if I say any more holidays, I'll be like, what, any more? So no holidays for me yet, but I would love to go back to the Maldives. It's just amazing. It is honestly paradise on earth. And Zaki, hi to you. You got the answer right. Sham listening in Walthamstow. You got the answer bilkul correct. Anup, so did you as well. And Sham, so did you. Sarah, so did you. And who's his number? Anyway, 172. Kamal, you also got the answer. Bilkul correct.
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3: The M25 between the junctions for Heathrow and Staines still got two lanes closed following an earlier incident and an oil spillage as well, so take care on approach to the area and expect it to be quite busy. A12 late into Wanstead just before the Redbridge roundabout eastbound, 20 minute delay there still, and the A13 eastbound between Prince Regent Lane, the A112 and the A1151 at Lodge Avenue flyover, still around a 20 minute delay there as well. A203 South Lambeth Road in Vauxhall, we've had an incident being reported there, so both directions partially blocked with queuing traffic, so allow yourself plenty of extra time for your journeys. And roads around Stratford will be busier due to the game at London Stadium. I'm Brooke Glory, and that's your latest traffic and travel.
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2: The top stories this hour. Andy Burnham says he has a clear, coherent and credible approach to growth as he addressed Parliament for the first time as Prime Minister. He's told MPs he wants stronger public control of key services like water and transport. The PM's also pledged to meet the climate challenge, to boost defence spending and look at every facet of the cost of living crisis.
3: We can make this next decade better than the last. We can lift the prospects of all our people and places. We can put more power into every postcode. We can let Britain believe again.
2: Meanwhile, Mr. Burnham's paid tribute to his predecessor, Sir Keir Starmer, after he announced he was stepping down as an MP, saying he created a platform to change this country for the better. Sir Keir's resignation will trigger a by-election in the Holborn and St. Pancras constituency. Post-mortem tests show a newborn baby girl found dead at a property in Sheffield was stabbed. Police were called to concerns for the child's welfare in the Winco Bank area on Sunday. Jurors in the trial of a woman accused of murdering her three small children in the US say they're unable to reach a unanimous verdict. The judge has asked them to continue deliberating. Manchester City have agreed a deal with Chelsea to sign Enzo Fernandez for a record equaling £125 million. The fee equals the British transfer record set last summer when Liverpool signed Alexander Isak from Newcastle. Our reporter Jamie Carragher says the move, subject to a medical and paperwork, weakens Chelsea and improve City.
4: He's gone to Man City, it's a huge fee. Of course it is, but yeah, they look a lot stronger now. I would say Manchester City, and I would say they're going to be the biggest challengers to Arsenal right now.
2: And the Met Office says this summer's been the UK's warmest on record. Temperatures averaged 16.5 degrees during June, July and August. From Sky News, I'm Faye De Silva.
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5: Well, checking what the weather is saying for you Tuesday, the 1st of September. First of all, in London, dropping down to about 15 degrees Celsius tomorrow. 21 degrees Celsius in London. Temperatures will be going down and also cloudy conditions will continue in the Midlands. And of course, Birmingham will be broadcasting from today. 13 degrees Celsius, light rain and gentle breeze tonight. Tomorrow, 21 degrees Celsius with yet more rain.
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5: Bannon. Hello, gorgeous. Tuesday Drive, it is all about feel good tracks. And of course, a drive sponsored by Pepe's Piri Piri. So much more must be coming up for you here on the show. And of course, I've got my sequence on the way, and also I've got a competition as well. So all that and more. But now let's do this. Student of the Year and a bit of Rather kicking off this hour's back to back.
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Burak Şekmar, Anosay, The Tea Sassy Ladies, Priyanka Anosa, Laura Dettay'ınlar. 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

0: got some kind of reality TV show, because there seems to be a lot being said about Govinda and a lot being said about his personal life. So I think it'd be good for him to go on, kind of put the record straight. Away from that, another person that's put the record straight is Badshah. It's confirmed his split from wife Isha Ricky after 5 months in a joint statement. They put that yesterday on their social media. That's it. It's over. Was this, I think, I'm sure it was a second marriage, wasn't it? Anyway, so look, that is there making the headlines. There's also lots of news about, there's going to be some dhamakedar news on the Big Boss front, which I'll tell you about tomorrow. As you know, Big Boss starts this coming Sunday night. It's going to be absolutely amazing on Colors TV. And there's also news about Kiara Advani in talks to lead Ki and Car 2. I don't know why they're making the second part to that. But the first one was just about TikTok with Kareena and Arjun Kapoor. But yeah, apparently Kiara Advani seems to be favourite to back the role in Ki and Car 2. There's also news about workers would rather be late for work than miss out on their morning cup of coffee. Do you know, I'm like that as well. First thing in the morning, I need to get my coffee, otherwise that's it. I'd rather be late for work. I'd be like, I might as well have my coffee first and let's get back. Otherwise then I'll be blaming everyone else. I'll be like, no, I need my coffee. This is why I'm working so slow. 54% cannot go to the office without their first caffeine fix. A third say they feel grumpy without coffee. I do. I'm like that. You know, I'm just not a morning person. Anyone comes in my way, I'm like, move out of the way. I mean, I say it nicely. Away from that, there's also a fifth of us that have been late for work because of forgetting our mobile phone. Now, don't forget that. I've got this big brick in my phone, so I know it's definitely there. I can feel it. One side, I've got my wallet, and the other side, I've got my phone. So I know it's definitely there. 6:16. Right, standby. Competition on the way for you, and also my sequencer.
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0: Let's do this. Udit Narayan, Mr. Nigam, and Anil Yagnik. Don't forget Udit Narayan. He's coming 20th of December. It's going to be massive. Wembley Oval Arena.

0: It is so good. That is a Chunky Chunky playing Young Like a Radio.
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0: So as you know, then Like a Radio Network has partnered up with Ashoka Samosa to celebrate World Samosa Day. That is this coming Saturday, right? Yeah, 5th of September. Ashoka Samosa is a popular choice offering a wide range including jumbo Punjabi samosa, cocktail chana dal samosa, a cocktail potato peas samosa, Shezwan samosa, potato peas samosa and its signature chutney. 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I'm going to stick your name into the prize draw and you can find out tomorrow with Donnie Brasco on Like a Radio Greater London's Breakfast Show if you're the ultimate winner of that £50 voucher. 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T's and C's do apply. All the competitions on air and online. So, Ashoka Samosa, we're celebrating World Samosa Day. 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

0: 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Traffic and travel.
1: The M25 between the junctions for Heathrow and Staines. Two lanes still closed currently following an earlier incident with oil on the road as well, so busy traffic as a result. On the A203 South Lambeth Road in Vauxhall, it has been cleared, so traffic is gradually easing. Still expect some delay. In Stratford, due to the game at London Stadium, it will be busier than usual tonight, so allow yourself plenty of time for your journeys. The M4 onto the elevated section eastbound has delays of around 10 minutes just now from Junction 3 Hayes to Junction 2 for Brentford, so allow yourself some extra time there. And slow on the A2 New Cross and Blackheath Road eastbound with a 10-minute delay at the moment. I'm Brooke Glory, and that's your latest traffic and travel.
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0: तेरे लिए धड़कता है जिना just for you, you know. A lot of you are completely crazy over this track. Do you know, today is the first time in how many months? I'm wearing a jumper. I'm actually wearing a jumper. You know, with the temperatures going down, I thought, you know what, I don't risk it. I don't want to be getting cold or anything. So I thought, may as well just wear my jumper. And I got my shirt on. So yeah, it's one of those songs that's going to definitely warm your cockles up, that one from the film Aashiqui. Hope you enjoy that. Don't forget, Lyca Radio 90s is available. 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Raj Badan Sequencer. Right, competition to chal raha hai, but this is my sequencer. Let me launch this. So all you got to do is tell me what follows next when I give you the following sequence. It is my sequencer. So today I've got for you 7, 10, 16, 28, 52, and then what? If you know, get in touch right now. 7, 10, 16, 28, 52, and then what? If you know, get in touch right now, my studio WhatsApp number. We'd love to hear from you. Once again, 7, 10, 16, 28, 52, and then what? Here's my number.
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0: Would love to hear from you. Get in touch right now. Also, another reminder on my competition that is up and running as well. For Ashoka, as you know, we're marking World Samosa Day on the 5th of September. So every day we're giving away vouchers for Amazon, 50 quid vouchers. 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One person will be entering the prize draw with the rest of the winners from today. And Donny Brasco on Lyca Radio Greater London. Tomorrow morning, we'll be announcing the ultimate winner. So get in touch and send me a picture right now on the studio WhatsApp number. In the meantime,
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0: Right, let me quickly announce the answer. The answer was 100, all right, in my sequencer today. So 100 was the answer. A lot of you got it right. I'll tell you how I got to 100. I'll give you that tomorrow, right, that whole technique. There's no point in doing it now because I haven't got much time. Right, sweetie, congratulations. You're the latest name to go into the prize draw for a shocker. You'll find that tomorrow morning with Johnny Brasco on Leica Radio Greater London if you're the ultimate winner for that £50 voucher, sweetie. But then yeah, to you. Right, Radio Ali, you're right. You're back and you're ready to rock and roll. There she is. She's on the way next and I'll be back tomorrow at 4. Enjoy your evening. Stay warm. Bye.
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1: Traffic and travel.
4: The A13 eastbound between the A112 Prince Regent Lane and the A1153 Lodge Avenue flyover, you've got a 15-minute delay. Routine congestion on the A2 New Cross and Blackheath Road as well, eastbound, and at the A2 Shooters Hill Road into town, so Blackheath Common to Deptford Bridge, a 15-minute delay there still. A13 in Wandsworth westbound in West Hill, a 15-minute delay, and northbound also looking slow, a 10-minute delay to be expected between Tibbetts Corner and Upper Richmond Road. And be aware that in Stratford, we've got the game tonight at London Stadium, so delays to be expected. Kickoff is at 7:45, so just bear that in mind. I'm Brooke Laurie, and that's your very latest traffic and travel.
5: My beans have been to Mexico. They once went to Peru. My beans, they flew to Portugal, then went to Tuvalu. My beans were with me in Italy, then came with me to Greece. I slurped their sauce on Spanish shores. I nibbled them in Nice. My Heinz beans have seen the world. They've traveled far and wide because they are, as we all know, too good to leave behind.
6: Okay, let me stop you there, sir. You still have to check them into the hold.
5: 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Honestly.
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2: The top stories this hour. Andy Burnham's vowed problem-solving over point scoring will define his time as Prime Minister as he addressed MPs for the first time since entering Number 10. He's told the Commons he wants to bring back hope, extend devolution and fix social care. But he warned the country's not where any of us wish it to be. Our chief political correspondent, John Craig, thinks the PM will be satisfied.
3: He was pretty candid in his pledges to, as he put it, solve problems, more devolution and so on. Tackling decline in the high streets. Labour MPs loved it. They're all going for drinks in the Number 10 garden this evening. That's a good way to get Labour MPs on side, isn't it?
2: Meanwhile, Sir Keir Starmer's announced he's resigning as an MP, sparking a North London by-election. The former Prime Minister says he'll focus on new work on international affairs. His successor, Mr. Burnham's, praised his lifetime of public service. Tom Baldwin, who's written a biography about Sir Keir, thinks he'll be relieved.
4: He didn't want to hang around staring at the back of Andy Burnham's head. He didn't want to be a Ted Heath for a Margaret Thatcher, you know, causing trouble from the back benches or sulking away. He wants to get on with his life, and I think this is the best thing for him, best thing for his family, and best thing for the government.
2: Nepal's army says a British citizen's among 119 people rescued from the scene of devastating floods today. It says they were flown to safety, while separate search operations have found 26 people, including foreigners, trapped in a tunnel. A man's appeared in court charged with murder after a house fire that killed a 7-year-old girl near Middlesbrough. The blaze in Grangetown happened during the early hours of Wednesday. Manchester City have signed Enzo Fernandez for a record equaling £125 million. He moves from Chelsea. And Jonathan Bailey's pulled out of the London revival of Sunday in the Park with George following the exit of co-star Ariana Grande. The singer's taking a step back from the public eye. From Sky News, I'm Fader Silver.
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5: 2 minutes past seven. Good evening. You're tuned into Leica, looking at that weather for you now. A fine evening ahead of us with plenty of sunny spells, maybe the odd isolated shower, but generally a nice dry night. The clouds will thicken overnight, however, leaving us with maybe a little bit of a cloudy one. A mild night with a minimum of 12 degrees across the region. Go ahead, baby, crack open your khidkiyan tonight.
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5: Big shouts going out to Raj, you kept you nice and entertained. 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
9: Hi, this is Asis Kaur and you are listening to my girl Radio Wali. 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

0: such a big start to your Tuesday edition of the Rollercoaster. Big shouts going out to everyone locked in and listening. Whether you're joining us in Greater London, the Midlands, 1458 AM, DAB Alexa, Google, LikeARadio.com, or the Like A Radio mobile app, aap sabka swag se swagat ho. And of course, we have now officially taken over Birmingham.
1: Yeah, I can't say it without the accent. Is anybody else like that?
0: For certain words, you just have to say with the accent that, you know, it belongs to. Like, Birmingham.
1: I can't just say a normal Birmingham.
0: See, even then, could you feel the struggle in my voice? I've got to say, like, Birmingham, we've taken over. So drop me the messages. Let me know what part of Birmingham you're listening from. In fact, I want to know where in the world you're listening from tonight. Get those messages across and let me know where you are partying with us. And of course, Tuesday, which means, yes, for those of you who already sent me a few messages, Reach are saying, Radio Wiley, cannot wait for your 90s. And tonight, it is going to be a true Radio Wiley style 90s at night. I'm going to bring all those gems that just make you go, hey, kya gana laga diya yaar, sari yaade taza kar di. That is the aim of the game tonight, because it's the first one since me coming back. Get those messages across. Let me know you're part of the party.
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0: Big shouts going out to Sham Lockton and listening. 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We got Somya in the house.

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0: I love you. Oh, what a beautiful, beautiful track. Asha Ji aur Kishore Da ki awaaz. Taking it back to 1973. And what a great, great one that this one was. Yaado Ki Baraat. So many beautiful tracks from this one. But I don't know, for me, there's something a bit special about Meri Soni, Meri Tamanna. Probably takes me back to the time where I was working in a theatrical production with one of the companies that is part of the Diwali story, Physical Productions. And this was one of our songs. And yes, Sameer Bamra was my director at the time. So this song is always very special to me. And of course, I'll be talking a little bit more about the Diwali story in a little while. But lots of love going out to everyone locked in and listening. Sham, lots and lots of love going out to you as well. Well done, Bobby. First one in with the right answer. The movie was, of course, Yaado Ki Baraat.
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0: But time now, though, to talk about something very, very special. As you know, the Like Radio Network have teamed up with Ashoka Samosa, and we're celebrating Samosa Day, which is on the 5th of September. And of course, we all know how popular Ashoka Samosa are. You know, they've got a delicious range. You've got the Jumbo Punjabi Samosa, which are personally my favourite. But then you've also got Cocktail Potato Pea Samosa, Szechuan Samosa, Matar Alu Samosa. And how can we not forget their legendary chutneys as well? So to be in with a chance to win a £50 voucher, that's right, a £50 Amazon voucher every single day, thanks to our friends at Ashoka Samosa, you need to tune into Leica Radio and Leica Gold all the way until this Friday. It's a really asana competition. TK, you need to send me one WhatsApp message with your full name and a picture of any Ashoka Samosa product, okay? Any Ashoka Samosa product along with your full name. And of course, remember, these are widely available across supermarkets and Asian grocery stores as well. Daily winners are announced on The Breakfast Show between today and the 5th of September. So what are you waiting for? Get involved right now. Your full name along with your Ashoka Samosa picture. For now though, two big tracks. Let's go back to back with one of my favorites. Let's be honest, who doesn't love a shisha wala selfie?

0: Such a beautiful track, isn't it? From the movie Ek Rishta, getting you ready for that nostalgic noughties, which is happening tomorrow. Lots of love going out to everyone locked in and listening. Devendra, lots and lots of love going out to you. Hope all is well. Jayshree, lots of love going out to you as well. Saying Radio Wally really missed you while you was away, but the other presenters all did a brilliant job. Kept us entertained and locked in as well. Just what I like to hear. Podcast update. Now, of course, I was talking about the Diwali story earlier, but this is a very special episode hosted by our very own Raj Budden with Kush and the team of the incredible show take us behind the Diwali story. They explore why the Ramayan still matters today. Now, Nitin Palan, which is the founder of Sanatan Events, shares why they've chosen to showcase this particular event in English. Now, with over 300 auditions and a production built with heart, this, ladies and gents, is not a story you want to miss. It's an experience that I highly recommend for the whole family. Now, remember, they had a sold-out show at the Royal Albert Hall, and the Diwali story is now coming to the OVO Arena in Wembley on Sunday, the 27th of September. You can hear all about it on Laika Extra, the sound of British Asian generation, available on a multitude of major streaming platforms, including Spotify, YouTube, Amazon, Apple, and so many more.
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2: My beans have been to Mexico. 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My beans, they flew to Portugal, then went to Tuvalu. My beans were with me in Italy, then came with me to Greece. I slurped their sauce on Spanish shores. I nibbled them in Nice. My Heinz beans have seen the world. They've traveled far and wide because they are, as we all know, too good to leave behind.
3: Okay, let me stop you there, sir. You still have to check them into the hold.
2: Oh, all right then. Honestly.
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0: ready for that 90s at night with this beautiful track. And what a vocal treat for your ears. Alka Yagnik, Sonu Nigam, Sukhwinder Singh. And of course, Jaspinder Nurala Ji, Mera Yarab, Dildar Bada Sona. Jitendra, lots of love going out to you, saying Radio Wali, as always, whenever you start your powerful show, my garden lights glow powerfully.
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1: Hi, hi. This track has got 90s vibes all over it. Sarah, lots of love going out to you saying Radio Wiley. How are you doing? Feels like it's been such a long time since I heard that beautiful voice of yours. Hope you had a fab holiday. I did. And it's so lovely to have your company again. But let's squeeze in one last big track because we need to see what's happening around the globe, baby.
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3: The top stories this hour. Andy Burnham spent more than 3 hours being questioned by MPs as he made his first appearance in the Commons since becoming Prime Minister. He vowed to focus on problem solving over point scoring and insisted Britain needs to be blunt about what's gone wrong. The address was his first at the dispatch box for 16 years.
4: Britain is not where any of us would wish it to be. Things are not working as they should. Life is too expensive and too hard for too many.
3: Meanwhile, Sir Keir Starmer's resigned from Parliament to take up new work in international affairs. Green Party leader Zach Polansky is said to be weighing up whether to run for the former Prime Minister's North London seat. A British national is among 119 people flown to safety in Nepal. The country's army has given an update on efforts to reach those trapped by devastating floods in the Himalayas. Our correspondent John Sparks has been on a helicopter flying rescue operations.
5: Hello, search and rescue workers looking for bodies, pulling them out of the mud. There are also people here who need help. Helicopters are bringing in supplies, but they're also taking people out.
3: Another group's been rescued after they were trapped in a tunnel. More than 1,000 are confirmed dead and up to 48 Britons remain missing. Police say a newborn baby found in a house in Sheffield died from stab wounds. Five people aged between 15 and 38 are being questioned on suspicion of the girl's murder. Scotland's Scott McTominay is going to miss games while he has heart surgery. The midfielder's club Napoli says he has a mild, irregular heart rhythm. And the Met Office says this summer was the hottest on record. The average UK temperature in June, July and August was 16.5 degrees. From Sky News, I'm Fada Silver.
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6: 2 minutes past eight. Good evening. You're tuned into Leica, looking at that weather for you. Now, we do have a fine evening ahead of us. Maybe the odd isolated shower possible, but generally a dry night. Maybe the little bit of patchy rain in the early hours, but a mild one with a minimum of 12 degrees across the region. I'm going to say go ahead, baby. Crack open your Kidkia tonight.
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0: such a beautiful start to your 90s at tonight, even if I do say so myself. First one in what feels like so long. So of course, you know, it needs to be a little bit more special. Hema, lots of love going out to you, saying, wah, radio wali, kya gana laga diya. Thank you, dear, thank you. Keep those messages rolling. Let me know you're part of the party. Let me remind you about the Ashoka competition that will be closing in just a short while. If you want to take part, your full name with a picture of your Ashoka products.
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Sultan Ghulam with Abhijit and Sunidhi Chauhan on the vocals of this one.

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0: taking you back to 1993 with this one. From the movie Kal Nayak. Paliki mein hoke sawar chali re. Jazzy, lots of love going out to you. Jasmine saying, Pyari Pyari Radio Wali, God bless you. Happy Tuesday. Lots of love going out to you as well. Let me remind you, if you are taking part in the competition for a shulka, it's very, very simple. One WhatsApp message with your full name along with a picture of you and your favorite Ashoka Samosa product. It's really as simple as that.
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0: Put it now, Ryan. I can't wait till he's in concert at the end of the year. Of course, exclusive radio partners, Abgabna, Laika Radio. This one was 1996. Well done, Abhijat Saab. First one in with the right answer. It was, of course, Dastak. What a beautiful track. And let me remind you one more time. If you are taking part in the Ashoka competition, you need to send me your full name along with a picture of your favourite Ashoka Samosa product. It's really as simple as that.
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0: Now, I know you're all going to ask me, so I'll tell you something. Singer on this one is Anuradha Padwal, and yes, Kalladoria, originally back in the 90s, was from a film called Jina Marna Tere Sang, 1992. We all know the Bhangra version, but this is where it began, ladies and gents, with Anuradha Padwal. Oh, yeah.

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0: Imagine. What a beautiful film. Pankaj Udas, God rest his soul. And you know, I've got to say, Udas Saab always supported my career during my broadcasting years. Big shouts going out to Inti, logged and listening, saying, Salam Namaste, Radio Wali, dancing away on Kala Doria. What a tune. But you know what time it is now.
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0: That's right, just enough time on the clock to squeeze in one last big track, ending with a bit of Gori Hai Kalaiya. To milte hai news ke baad. Remind you, it's the last and final chance to take part in the Ashoka competition. Your full name with a picture of your favourite Ashoka product. And I'll be announcing the winner on the other side of the news. Gori Hai

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2: The top stories this hour. Andy Burnham's addressed MPs for the first time as Prime Minister, telling them Britain is not where any of us wish it to be. During a statement in the Commons, he's vowed to take stronger public control of services like water and transport and to meet the climate challenge. He says Britain must be blunt about what went wrong, but Tory leader Kemi Badenoch's sceptical.
3: On this side of the House, we understand that this country's problems will not be solved by lofty promises alone. Yeah. In the end, the Prime Minister will be judged on what he actually delivers.
2: Meanwhile, Sir Keir Starmer's officially quit as an MP. His announcement triggers a by-election in the Holborn and St Pancras constituency. Nepal's army says a British man's among 119 people who've been rescued in air operations today following devastating floods. The number of those killed in the disaster across the country and neighbouring Tibet has topped 1,000. The family of a 7-year-old girl who died in a house fire along with her aunt say their beloved daughter will be missed beyond words. Valentina Foster and Natalie McDonald, who was 34, died after the blaze in Grangetown near Middlesbrough last week. A man's appeared in court charged with their murders. Our reporter Shingi Mararike was at Teesside Magistrates.
4: We also heard another charge in a separate incident the day before, which was also read out in court. That was one count of intentional strangulation, a separate issue said to have happened the day before the fire. Jaden Wright has been remanded in custody. He will next appear at Teesside Crown Court on the 3rd of September.
2: Manchester City have agreed a deal with Chelsea to sign Enzo Fernandez for a record equaling £125 million. The fee matches the British transfer record set last summer when Liverpool signed Alexander Isak. And Ariana Grande is performing her final concert at London's O2 Arena tonight. It's ahead of her break from public life. From Sky News, I'm Faye De Silva.
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5: 2 minutes past nine. Good evening. You're tuned into Leica, looking at that weather for you now. Mostly dry overnight. Maybe the odd spot of rain in the early hours, but a mild night with a minimum of 12 degrees across the region. Generally, that light rain will continue in the early hours of tomorrow, but will leave us with a nice dry afternoon and bright spells. A little bit more breezy towards the Midlands, but a maximum of 23 degrees.
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0: such a beautiful, beautiful track, isn't it? Arijit Singh with Nihira, Joshi Sajja there from the movie Kill Dil. Exactly 12 minutes past 9. Good evening. You're tuned in. It's Unlike Her. Whether you're joining us in Greater London or the Midlands, 14:58 a.m. DAB Alexa, Google Home, LikeHerRadio.com, or that Like Her Radio mobile app. Up sabka swag, so swagat ho, baby. Get those messages across. Let me know you're still part of the party. Kamal, lots and lots of love are going out to you. Kamal Prabhakar is locked in and listening, saying welcome back, Radio Wali. And of course, as you know, Kamalji led our cricket correspondence earlier this summer, and I had the joy, the pleasure, the honour of going down to Lord's Cricket Ground with him. And we had a fantastic time. Lekin Kamalji, ek cheez ki kami thi, Meenu saath mein nahi thi, to thoda uska kya kehte hai, uska presence miss hua tha. But we had a fabulous time, so thank you, Kamal, for making that happen for me this summer. Definitely one of my most memorable moments during the cricket period. Drop your messages, let me know you're part of the party. Of course, the Ashoka competition is now officially closed. I will be announcing the winner of today's competition, who will go into the finale draw with Donny Brasco tomorrow morning in the Breakfast Show.
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0: ready for Naughty's Nostalgia tomorrow. Rab kare tujhko bhi pyar ho jaye. Such a beautiful track, isn't it? But it is that time of the evening where I get to announce the winner of today's competition. So, of course, as I said, a big shout out to everyone locked in and listening and everybody who's taken part. And the system has now chosen its winner. And let's see who has been chosen for today. It is Jazzy Randhawa, your number ending in 146. Congratulations, you are today's winner. And make sure you tune in to The Breakfast Show with Donnie Brasco tomorrow morning to see if you have won the Amazon £50 voucher. Thanks to our friends at Shoka Samosa.
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0: Such a beautiful track, isn't it? The movie was a Barood. Oran Sham, first one in with the right answer. 1998. Do you know what? I really wanted to play this in 90s at night, and I was so disappointed when I didn't have enough time. But then I remembered. I've got a whole 90s hour, followed by a lazy lounge. So, of course, I managed to squeeze it in just for you guys.
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0: Now, I've promised you a whole week of extra Lazy Lounge specials. So here we go. Dil Deewana.

0: such a beautiful one, isn't it? But with that, it is that time of the evening where I tell you how much I love you. But I've got to be leaving you, but forget not, my lovelies. Because in true Radio Wiley style, I'm getting you ready for Naughty's Nostalgia tomorrow by celebrating Shah Rukh Khan, our Laika Artist of the Week, followed by one of my favourite 90s numbers that I last played about 5 months ago. So you know what? Be ready for it. Until tomorrow, good night. God bless. Stay safe. 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
2: The top stories this hour. Andy Burnham says he has a clear, coherent and credible approach to growth as he addressed Parliament for the first time as Prime Minister. He's told MPs he wants stronger public control of key services like water and transport. The PM's also pledged to meet the climate challenge, to boost defence spending and look at every facet of the cost of living crisis.
3: We can make this next decade better than the last. We can lift the prospects of all our people and places. We can put more power into every postcode. We can let Britain believe again.
2: Meanwhile, Sir Keir Starmer has officially resigned as an MP, sparking a North London by-election. The former Prime Minister says he'll focus on new work on international affairs. His successor, Andy Burnham's, praised his lifetime of public service. Tom Baldwin, who's written a biography about Sir Keir, thinks he'll be relieved.
4: He didn't want to hang around staring at the back of Andy Burnham's head. He didn't want to be a Ted Heath or a Margaret Thatcher, you know, causing trouble from the backbenches or sulking away. He wants to get on with his life. And I think this is the best thing for him, best thing for his family and best thing for the government.
2: It's been confirmed a newborn baby girl who was found at a property in Sheffield was stabbed to death. Officers responded to concerns for the child's welfare in the Winco Bank area on Sunday. A British citizen's among 119 people who've been rescued today from the flooding disaster in Nepal. Foreigners are also among 26 people located in a collapsed tunnel. Manchester City are on the verge of signing Enzo Fernandez for a record equaling £125 million. He'll move from Chelsea. And another weather record's been broken, with this summer the hottest ever in the UK. The Met Office says the average temperature between June and August was 16.5 degrees. From Sky News, I'm Faye De Silva.
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2: The top stories this hour. Andy Burnham spent more than 3 hours being questioned by MPs as he made his first appearance in the Commons since becoming Prime Minister. He vowed to focus on problem solving over point scoring and insisted Britain needs to be blunt about what's gone wrong. The address was his first at the dispatch box for 16 years.
3: Britain is not where any of us would wish it to be. Things are not working as they should. Life is too expensive and too hard for too many.
2: Meanwhile, Sir Keir Starmer's resigned from Parliament to take up new work in international affairs. Green Party leader Zach Polanski is said to be weighing up whether to run for the former Prime Minister's North London seat. A British nationals among 119 people flown to safety in Nepal. The country's army's given an update on efforts to reach those trapped by devastating floods in the Himalayas. Our correspondent John Sparks has been on a helicopter flying rescue operation.
4: Below us, we've seen search and rescue workers looking for bodies, pulling them out of the mud. There are also people here who need help. Helicopters are bringing in supplies, but they're also taking people out.
2: Another group's been rescued after they were trapped in a tunnel. More than 1,000 are confirmed dead and up to 48 Britons remain missing. Police say a newborn baby found in a house in Sheffield died from stab wounds. Five people aged between 15 and 38 are being questioned on suspicion of the girl's murder. Swansea moved top of the Championship with a 2-0 victory at home to Watford. Elsewhere, Wolves lost 4-2 at West Ham. Bristol City scored two late goals in a 3-1 win at Preston. Sheffield United scored in stoppage time to beat Bolton 3-2. Elsewhere, Stoke beat Norwich and there were draws in the games between Lincoln and Blackburn and also Birmingham and Southampton. From Sky News, I'm Daryl Jackson.
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2: Top stories this hour. Andy Burnham's addressed MPs for the first time as Prime Minister, telling them Britain is not where any of us want it to be. During a statement in the Commons, he's vowed to take stronger public control of services like water and transport and to meet the climate challenge. He says Britain must be blunt about what went wrong, but Tory leader Kemi Badenoch's sceptical.
3: On this side of the House, we understand that this country's problems will not be solved by lofty promises alone. Yeah. In the end, the Prime Minister will be judged on what he actually delivers.
2: Meanwhile, Sir Keir Starmer has officially quit as an MP. His announcement triggers a by-election in the Holborn and St Pancras constituency. Nepal's army says a British man's among 119 people rescued yesterday following devastating floods. The number of those killed in the disaster across the country and neighbouring Tibet has topped 1,000. The family of a 7-year-old girl who died in a house fire along with her aunt say their beloved daughter will be missed beyond words. Valentina Foster and Natalie McDonald, who was 34, died in Grangetown near Middlesbrough last week. A man has appeared in court charged with their murders. Well, our reporter Shingi Maralike was at Teesside Magistrates Court.
4: We also heard another charge in a separate incident the day before, which was also read out in court. That was one count of intentional strangulation, a separate issue said to have happened the day before the fire. Jaden Wright has been remanded in custody. He will next appear at Teesside Crown Court on the 3rd of September.
2: Manchester City have agreed a deal with Chelsea to sign Enzo Fernandez for a record equaling £125 million. The fee matches the British transfer record set last summer when Liverpool signed Alexander Isak from Newcastle. And Jonathan Bailey's pulled out of the London revival of Sunday in the Park with George. It follows the exit of his Wicked co-star Ariana Grande. From Sky News, I'm Daryl Jackson.
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2: The top stories this hour. Andy Burnham says he has a clear, coherent and credible approach to growth as he addressed Parliament for the first time as Prime Minister. He's told MPs he wants stronger public control of key services like water and transport. The PM's also pledged to meet the climate challenge, to boost defence spending and look at every facet of the cost of living crisis.
3: We can make this next decade better than the last. We can lift the prospects of all our people and places. We can put more power into every postcode. We can let Britain believe again.
2: Meanwhile, Sir Keir Starmer's officially resigned as an MP, sparking a North London by-election. The former Prime Minister says he'll focus on new work on international affairs. Tom Baldwin, who's written a biography about Sir Keir, thinks he'll be relieved.
4: He didn't want to hang around staring at the back of Andy Burnham's head. He didn't want to be a Ted Heath or a Margaret Thatcher, you know, causing trouble from the back benches or sulking away. He wants to get on with his life. And I think this is the best thing for him, best thing for his family and best thing for the government.
2: Well, the Green Party leader, Zach Polanski, hasn't ruled out running for his Holborn and St Pancras constituency. It's been confirmed a newborn baby girl who was found at a property in Sheffield was stabbed to death. Officers responded to concerns for the child's welfare on Sunday. A British citizen is among 119 people who were rescued from the flooding disaster in Nepal yesterday. Foreigners are also among 26 people located in a collapsed tunnel. Manchester City have signed Enzo Fernandez for a record equaling £125 million. He'll move from Chelsea. And another weather record has been broken, with this summer the hottest ever in the UK. The Met Office says the average temperature between June and August was 16.5 degrees Celsius. From Sky News, I'm Daryl Jackson.
0: This is Leica Radio Network, officially London's number one Asian commercial radio group. Let's return to the biggest hits all night on Leica Radio.